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1: Police lopot fila oli arrestem one man yesterday from ikat allegation same now he rape him one small pikini ni kel. 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Incidente awe full up money comment lo social media blo talk akensem he taken place sometime lo Sunday we pass. No mata we suspect mi runway after we mi make him fascinia. Police confirm him today morning se oli arrestem him finish. Mo li sarem him stop inside lo correctional center finish. Police talem se investigation location stop quiet now ya. 100 young fella around lo Vanuatu li apply lo join him number 3 youth parliament lo Vanuatu lo get application ya 56 young fella li been selected lo come part lo youth parliament 2026 one member lo youth parliament task force touch for warbu italem se program ya mi one opportunity lo engage mo young fella mo help mo get lo kasem safe lo au parliament mi work emi talem tu se youth parliament emi one way blo give him civic education lo young fla mo meke mo lketa li understand mo lo responsibility blo lketa ol sem citizen youth parliament season 2026 by taking place lo 21 August within 1 2-week training program lo selected participant before season.
3: One of the main challenges for young people of Vanuatu emi ol dino save express mo lketa critically. So, pambay along lo youth parliament program ya, pambay yung mga mo debate session. How blo you debate? How blo you stand up? You present them you, mga public speaking. Present them all points blo you. Acu lo something thing where you cut. So, pambay mi vlet na mo kata for 2 weeks finish. Then, pambay yung mi look all skills ya na lo number 21 lo actual youth parliament session.
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1: 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Me feel like a true story comes straight to you. 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
3: Let's go!

Nai sura nombo yara me mi tatu by Lorraine ni putu time bring me to 8 minutes me lose one time lo 12 o'clock lo today it's midday vanato it's past 12 p.m. lo paradise 98 fm and before you to we get into the lunch hour vibes you've been out of the 12 p.m. news bulletin with them SN Chuck inside the VBDC news desk and look at the updates yeah you've been got one look at the bulletin news bulletin you've been harem emi one incident we have been low community blow salili yes and the police only confirm say not victim of them that we've been committing crime yeah, emi stable and look at the authorities finish and by me lego stop osem we'll see what happens to that but pray strong say by in magatol kain incident as only aben I can lol community display me too for me that I'm blame me keep me the beginning is only stop safe spread them awareness talk to someone where you look say me mentally I'm not stable you look say me so struggle and me stop fight some demons in their head talk to them help them globally no make you want something we put more talo trouble only no cause ma sorrow with the critical one family or one person only emotionally and mentally only abuse him em. So you me to look life him so change so quickly you me are more stories about people becoming seriously unwell suddenly. You know about people passing away and ex

also an individual think about all the serious issues which affect them, it come out to do with them, all the problems will start happen. So some when something you may feel wrong with them, you like for your health, talk to a health professional. Go and talk to them. You know, ignore them just because you think you're young, just because you think, no, maybe not sick. This is just maybe one something where maybe kakai or maybe the weather. No, assume him, say yes, you are okay just because you feel fine today. You need to look at the good you want. You may need to believe me, keep him community, please me stop safe. And this one especially goes to parents. This one here, you know, assume him, say no, him, one angle, him, one tati, him, one pupu, him, one pivla prata, him, one something like this, one cousin, one employee. No, but I missed out them. No. Put them all beginning, if you start with the man where you trust them no more, where you trust them with your life. Now, when I have something, when I start happening, all incident will start happening, and I come out inside the family no more, and you know, one stranger, and I make him fascinated, all kind of fascinated. So, with the high number of cases that is related to family members doing stuff like this to all minors, this may one wake up call with my families as well. So, trust them, put the beginning, if you the one man, you trust them no more. Not everybody, not that, you know, every family will get access to child blue, your child, protect them all that from only future blood tomorrow blue me too.

0: Alright, thank you, Lord, by Buckle and Puchu Banton in Tamien, Mali. It's nearly 20 minutes past 12 o'clock. And maybe mid-AM challenge, please. It's the lunch hour. It's the lunchtime here on Paradise 98 FM. And we want to wish you a nice lunch hour there. Grab one LD local kakai. Tale Nolo NCT and stay hydrated. Yes, thank you, plenty of water. And ask him you one. When was the last time when you go on medical checkup low LW? When was the last time you get a proper checkup? Suppose you know something about it. When? You need to go get checked up. Yes, go say hi to all the friendly nurses and health workers lola hospital else and wm2 find out else status for you, just to be on the safe side at all times.
1: Suppose picking in your lung you a week, you got fever or you got pain long knee, ankle or elbow, throat is sore, or joint only sore up or sore, mono save work out good, chest is sore, you must look out. Hemi is have come from one sick where only call him acute rheumatic fever. Hemi save spolem heart more come rheumatic heart disease. There you miss have stop him. Take him picking in a quick time, go long one clinic close up, long check him. Suppose you miss stop him strep AGM, you may protect him all heart long on picking in. You miss stop him rheumatic heart disease. Look out him could help long you today.
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Nice, so now we're going to buy Misty Combo and we'll do some time limit to 1 minute stop the final one time low half past 12 inside the studio. And yes, guys, I mean, number 11 day, blow money for August. And you have to say September, October, November. November, emi beginning plow cyclone season here in Vanuatu. And you must experience them El Nino. And time where you make a talk about past cases where time El Nino emi finish and during cyclone season, you may experience a little cyclone, like Cyclone Winston, TC Winston. Suppose you check them out page for VMGT, but you look at me, put them on post about them. Hey, man, when I went to talk to me, I'm you used to listening to this lunch hour. Stay prepared. You start, but you get ready. Check them, see how the houses flew me, and me stop, and me strong, and me stop, and me by myself, stop throughout cyclone. And you mean, so maybe by not cyclone or cyclone season, yeah, maybe by ikat, maybe by you got one low pressure, maybe not, but emi good to you, Mr. Prepare all time. Cyclone season of Vanuatu is from November to April, November to April, and we are at August, September, October. 2 more months, you blog and before you, Mr. Blow cyclone season, I can. So, emi good to you, start prepare now. Find out the information all time, the page for VMGT, and you can always listen into Radio Vanuatu and Paradise 98 FM. Also, watch the television for Vanuatu, blog out of the updated information about the weather blow, Yumi too. Let's ease back into what we do best. You enjoy this next number coming up. This song's been on my mind all morning. It's Chumai Genjokolet by Ruatu LSV.

0: Oui, Mr. Rabbi Mabba, lunchtime, our blue meat too. Nice one number, you're him. Thanks, Mankey by Taunton and I. And some of them want big flash shout outs. You can leave a lot of listeners for Paradise 98 FM. You've lost Bastra Pablo, not a fatty. You've lost a coca. I know you guys are listening to Paradise 98 FM. And hope you've lost a nice lunchtime. Nice afternoon, lo you as well. You know, Ron Ron Thomas, you could break one takeaway, one have something, I want something healthy. Shout out to you, you've lost all government workers, or the West all shops around Port Vila, Lugan Film Monsanto, Tafea, Lugan Film Lenagel. And you used to listen outside Lofonwa to as well. You've got the SWB and RST. Workers, Plimi, all students, well, study all over the world. You got Siberia, China, all these places. Indonesia. Shout out to Gamli Flalo this for Tuesday lunchtime. Hope you guys are having a plus time out there. Suppose you feel down, you feel easy, you miss your home. Just listening to Paradise 98 FM. Let me make you feel more at home. Yes, you still listen right now. This is Joya keeping you company. And so we've got one more hour to go before you stop and the mid AM show. Blame to end Pamilego. You are the next radio friend below afternoon. For now, you enjoy this next number coming up, Amy. Tommy Traga with them El Gamero.
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Alright, so nice one number you're me at We Fit. I'm the time, I'm 19 minutes, I'm past 1 o'clock. And 1 o'clock, you're past 1 o'clock, you're to stop blow vinyl hour, blow meet AM show, blow you me too. Few after this hour, where you join them next radio friend, baby. You're just past the lunch hour no more, so hopefully you got one nice lunch. You start feel sleepy right now. Suppose you start feel sleepy, you need to stand up, you stretch more, you... You know, sleep, because it's not good to sleep right after you cut one meal. You stay hydrated. You need to stay hydrated from say without limit too. It's not caving. You may expect him over the shower blowing him, Mr. Buffalo Group. And think about the temperature of limit today. It's around 25 degrees to 30 degrees Celsius. You need to believe the game carefully. You want has him to stop, go about low table. You me too. Afternoon, be me by me full of low good devil energy, good vibes, and more updates and more tropical tunes. You make a full impression that you enjoy. There's a next number coming up. Hemi Jaro logo with them genre song title All About.

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1: So here we go, we go. Hey, Olapa. This one's feeling like a straight 10 on the Richter scale, you know?

Nice one, Nobby Yoramimi, Pride of Days with him. Plessing over, by plessing over. Anyways, you may get 15, less than 15 minutes to go before you start up my today's mid AM show. And on Imbliss, you start up listening Lemlo afternoon, yeah? One, Marine safety tip, no more gamely me, all families, you miss have all the families down the south, only got one boat, I'm still missing with them, 6 people, I think, only no final more that. So, one important reminder, gamely me, friend, you miss up, travel on the water for today. You decide you call a ship, you bought them boats, you call on Narfla Island, or you go cross, call a mainland, whatever it is. Think about the latest weather update, Blimey. You must expect them partly cloudy to fine weather conditions with them chances for brief showers in temperature mix. Savagasem 30 degrees Celsius and the blue notes. But all the boat operators, Blimey, with them all fishermen and everyone traveling by sea for today, please pay them close attention low weather and marine updates throughout the day, since you may not them got any unexpected problems that may come up. From say weather, I mean, a friendly me too. Yes, then we are a moldalem sigat on strong wind, marine wind warning. I'm stopping place log the coastal waters, floor for Vanuatu, open water swimmy, or is that down or northern side, southern islands. Please, you bear in mind, say life limit to ME1, and you never serve a one empire me happen. Suppose you ignore them all the weather updates, please, and you decide, please, you go out. Yes, if you do not play God's all kind time as a man, you may keep up to date with them all the updated information all time. And you plan them day, please, you plan them week, please, you plan them how noble by you go, you travel. How do you do that? Suppose me looks whether I'm in a good or whether I'm rough. Well, you know, go boat, you wait until time where good flow weather, good flow conditions, and stop in place, and then you meet just have a boat, one boat, one ship, because one are flow place. Make sure no more support and me properly prepared and all the boat, banana boats as well. You own one boat. Put them with a life jacket or got something in place where me floor safety blow passengers for you and suppose one man and me force you or anything. Let them me survey look at the weather update and travel plans for you and suppose conditions and me safe or me no safe blow by you survey out. Not take a necessary risk, please do life for you with a lot of man low danger. Destination being to me wait, be life for me too. Suppose you me to go something in me happen, you to no more survey karambak one more life. So getting home safely is what matters most. Stay alert all time, stay informed, and please listen to the weather update at all times. You enjoy this next number coming right up, and we Claude Kelly with a song titled Alone.

0: Alright, emi manes kin with him super mortal time blimi to emi 2 more minutes to stop one time lo 2 PM lo afternoon, yeah. One bless you stop listening from me. Hope you stuck us on nice afternoon and emi time to stop wrapping up today's mid AM show. This is Joya. Yeah? Thank you for spending mid AM blue with me all the way from 10 o'clock and up until 2 PM. You know you make him the show is what it is. So you stay safe out there. You pass one nice lot after afternoon, will you enjoy him afternoon blue as well? But me logo you before you stop joining next radio friend blue afternoon and me mainly with them afternoon traffic crew show. But into follow me got a 2 PM French news bulletin first before you Mr. Ba Haram one now mainly immigrant blue talent for this afternoon.
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Good afternoon, Bagelunga, good flat listening to Paradise 98 FM. You to pass him this for the top of the hour with them update low French news to the news team inside low FBTC and you to stop and the traffic roof flim to low this for the afternoon with the melee in the studio. Pull up by Save receiving more vibes and all good for the music selection coming up your way. Blow make him afternoon drive flim is most normally this for the time. So, bless the listening. Stay tuned because we're gonna have one story and with them, a new creation gospel group representing for him start with them inside the studio. So, yes, but you know, must miss them. You stay tuned all time, keep that volume on high. Blow by you have a listening come and by you have a grab him something where you need to save about this for that group will stop. Blow launch one more. Album together. So please listening up, I'm going to continue with them this last song and then this last show together. Stay tuned. I'm going to save a follow that live also on Facebook. So you know must miss them. And this last song coming up right now. Favina with

flags are back and rugby's greatest rivalry tour is about to begin. Watch New Zealand take on the Stormers, Sharks, Bulls and the mighty Springboks in an epic series of world-class rugby. 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TBV.

0: All right, good afternoon, you back in. You start listening to Malo Paradise 98 FM. Lo this full afternoon, you me fortunate enough to get one member of New Creation Gospel Groups. But you stop listening, lo sing roll get finish, so no yet. You me get get inside the studio back in. And this is about their fourth album we by Save release in a long time. And yes, all me one gospel group where you start listening, single guitar, suppose you start go to church, you know, go to church, suppose you need some comfort, sing. Check them out, all information where by Save come out this evening, by you Save grab them, and by you Save cut one or all nothing simply blow find him comfort them. So yes, let this for time you may give him a time hello representative for get away start with you middle this for afternoon but by save introduce him one with them group will get along this for time.
1: Good afternoon everyone. Thank you lo katalo CPTC lo potfila lo bisa bakat chance ab lo stable this afternoon lo mi putuma sa one album lo mi lahem number 4 album we mi lahem one dem lo alon sem lo next month and now mi kam lo mi sa putuma some song.
0: Okay, so suppose you play Harem name them Emmy Lillian Stevens. Yes, Emmy. Olgata only come out all the way from Island Los Santo. Yes, Olgata li out lo Island Los Santo, and this is their fourth album. And only got 7 sing inside them. And you sabe talem one em reason now with me. You've like that, blow come up with this fourth album and with them all previous album, Bibla. One reason Bibla will have give him at all this kind of music. Most of group will come inside the Bissa or get come with them, all sing with only related gospel, but it's more to do with them local stream band and other stuff, other kind of music type. But you come with the gospel, so one reason Bibla will come up with them all, sing on them.
1: Thank you to my FBDC. I'm from Flaplo. I come up with them at this group of music. I'm from Stalo Bruxello. I'm from Tidello Wolle. I'm from Flap Challenge. I'm from all types of different kinds of situations. I'm from Flap Wolle Sick, all stuff. I'm from Flap Wolle Got All Broken Home. I'm from Flap Wolle Got Problem Loss Could Be Something Else. So mi vlay fòm un groupe plo mi vlay sta ko sing single part lo communities plo o putum pis lo hat plo man lo plo bless the hat plo man sometime mi sta pusla man we no sta ko church hemi no harem one tok tok plo pigman beta we mi vlay believe se tambra mba mi vlay sta ko sing single part lo communities ba tamoli harem ol song we mi vlay sta putum out pa oli bless. And we believe him saying about this, we heal spiritually, more physically.
0: So yes, so sister listening, since Emi Dalevini, she me got full up something, Emi start go around, and you me look full up something too, Emi stop happen. So one part where Emi mentioned me, Emi through, you me got full up something, and get all come up with them all this kind of music. Song types globally save helping you me either by bringing comfort and save bringing peace and sometimes me bringing happiness. So suppose you start going to church, you feel him with presence, Holy Spirit and those kind of stuff, but you feel save sales in singer only meant you. So by you me listen low one more song low get this full afternoon as by in a long time, but you heard him about one him name. Really bring him all get out of this for afternoon. So this for our next song will get out. Me entitled Yeshua. We by save listen them to this for time. So you better turn up that volume the radio, and you listen to this song coming up right now.

0: So yes, Emi Yeshua lo album lo geta lo this for time. This is album 4. And mi katwa na question mo lo plesa. You mi sabe se all kind of group, all gospel group sima. All geta li come out lo one church no. What a group way you've like you karem together we like sabe sing together and come with the mall sing blow album yeah you've like come out low one church no more or you like I'm low different or same religion or different kind of church
1: thank you Thomas me will I come low different church me Mr. Worship low different got some family will come help me or come low SGA me will have a single part me will sing low Krolom program blok kita place dia, and yes, mula sing single part, mula no group lo church.
0: So yes, all kita like come out lo different kind of religion, all come together, despite differences lo name lo churches, all churches blok kita, but all still come lo sing and talk about one same man, no way you may run you call a church, may you believe them. So yes, with them this for one you come with the afternoon now you come the one main something and that main something is obviously but you want to talk about launching you love album number 4 yeah so yes album roll get all started my first album roll get back in 2020 and then only come kasem naya back in li release number 4 album only been cut all previous one and previous one get I start with the previous name look at you save the name because sometimes this name here I mean you by again and I'll get all really save all the name lo album you love and he stops here okay man you want the 96 Amy number 4 album but yes one name blow previous album divla
1: thank you Thomas first name blow me vla me put my Alan Sound gospel music me vla think me vla 3 me vla pin me ke ma first album yeah after you go sambla musim me vla finish after me me holam tat no me stop me gam no me gam number 2 album number 3 album lo name blow me no mo Lillian Stevens and then number 4 ya me vla for my one group pack in vla big ma pol man we all love music la gam blessing 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
0: So yes, you sabe talem lo mifla when mi launching date bivla and lo where straight since we all group lio lista back in Santo but you stalo bisa so pa lista wanta se launching by happen lo both villa or lo Santo.
1: Thank you to Master VPTC. I think launching yam by mi happen lo Santo from semi by in a long time mi kopa.
0: Okay.
1: By mi happen lo Santo mi vla decide lo putum lo penamate. Lo number 16
0: lo next month number 16 next month so am I by stablo town or by stablo one certain village or one area out from town
1: from me fly me fly run me stablo town
0: ah okay so by have no lo town so you is talk about lo santo lo places you know must forget them straight lo number 16 lo next month is Emi launching day lo geta we bali sabe launch number 4 album lo geta and you've lost ko crap all album ya and they make a certain price plan no
1: yes I think we like put me cheap no more by you know we play Ibrahim is in lo chats pa me like e put 1000 fatu lo album ya emi 7 songs everyone Αυτά, μη βλέπω στα βακιβήμα τα soundtracks τους, πως δεν είναι η εμείς ίντρες που σαβε sing λόγω τα, μη βλέπω και μράτ που όλοι σαβε singing. 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
0: Εμείς one good news to μας, μη βλέπω σαβε share μας σήμα. And you know, you've been all listen to mas lo sing outside. Ah, you supposed to listen lo sing lo Yeshua it just pass. You were you save sing and speak the name of Jesus. Sing and be emita ne mi collo pisla problem so supposed to start listening go lem by are save lo lyrics claim we come out. So all kinds of sing and I'm said lem say you make out full up challenges life, you make out rule of love something and all kinds of sing and by save help him you meet italo spiritual or you know spiritual you start normal living spirit but you still need him those kind of songs so you know mestem lo krabem one album blue so yes I thank you to much you save chenye mitulalo this for afternoon weekend where you save arem about this for new creation gospel group but you meet up about this for show with them next song we'll get that emi ruakades yes ruakades where by you misave wrap them up this for the show with them and you better enjoy them and you stay tuned for more people coming in the studio blue by save you misave promote them more local artists from around the Vanuatu so yes enjoy this for one and cut one nice for the afternoon one time.

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1: Paradise 98 FM English News with me, Lodian Welin. The Vanuatu Meteorology and Hydrological Services says heavy flowering and fruiting of mango trees is traditionally regarded across many islands as an indicator of an approaching cyclone and wet season. According to VMHS, heavy mango flowering and fruiting is traditionally associated with a more active cyclone season and may indicate the possibility of more than one cyclone in the coming months. VMHS is also urging communities to begin preparing, with Vanuatu experiencing El Nino conditions and research showing severe Category 3 to Category 5 cyclones can occur during or after very strong El Nino events. Vanuatu Women's Center Coordinator Tadafola Matas is warning that the early release of people convicted of sexual offences could send a harmful message about the seriousness of crimes against children, women and girls. She says victims can experience long-term trauma and must be supported and protected before offenders are released back into the community, particularly when the offender is a relative. Her comments follow the recent presidential pardon of 13 detainees, including two convicted rapists. Prime Minister Jotham Nabbott says he will meet with the President Nikenige Forobaravu this week to raise concerns and request that the pardon be revoked. Around 100 young people from across Vanuatu applied to take part in third youth parliament in Vanuatu. Of those applications, 56 young people were selected to participate in Youth Parliament 2026. A member of the Youth Parliament Task Force, George Warwarpu, said the program provides an opportunity to engage young people and help them understand how parliament works. He also said Youth Parliament is a way of providing civic education to young people and helping them better understand their responsibilities as a citizens. The Youth Parliament Session 2026 will take place on 21st of August with a two-week training program for the selected participants before the session. In regional news, President of Bougainville Ismail Doroama has warned that if Papua New Guinea's National Parliament rejects the result of the 2019 independence referendum, it could undermine the peace process. In the referendum, 97.7% of Bougainvillians voted for independence. The BNG government has agreed that the National Parliament will consider the referendum result on 27 August 2026. Toroama said PNG must respect the peace agreement and the referendum result and should not delay Bougainville's path towards independence. In regional sports, Wellington Phoenix has signed experienced Australian Matildas player Tamika Yalop for their A-League women's squad. The 35-year-old has played 136 internationals for Australia, appearing at 4 World Cups and 3 Olympic Games. Yalop has signed a one-year contract with an option to extend. She says family ties and the opportunity to work with coach Pev Priestman influenced her decision to join the Phoenix. And with regional sports, it brings us to the end of today's English news.

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0: It's Daniel with a song entitled Shuberu, and also one nice little afternoon, Lee, where you stop at listening. Well, I'm listening, Lem. You need to pass him that top of the hour with them. Update English news stream too, and this is the second hour. Yes, this is the second hour of our afternoon show. But you make up part cloud tickle, because one good weather, with the chances for brief showers, but rain expected all over the group. We have a blessed listening, Lem. Dracula by taking into the ruler. This flat time is listening, you enjoy.
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How to stop. Good afternoon, Vanga Gutla listens to Paradise 98 FM. That was Pink with them song entitled Never Gonna Dance Again Long This for a Time. And also into Basim that first call double second hour blim to low this for the evening. Whoever blessed the listening gamblem, suppose you got one business or one product or one service where you want them sell manually save globally save support them local business team to around 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fill amount blog are more information we you need him about this fella sales and events team of FBDC. 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You enjoy with them. 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
1: I'll be there. We just have enjoyed one good last sound, blood chest, clean lung at this for the time. Well then, Paradise 98 FM. I just have enjoyed one nice for selection of music. I know that this is the second day of the week and traffic blim too. And by busy or since full up man will just up wake up and I say, no car, it's a new week. You mean it before guess you must be busy, blah blah. You miss have get things done before weekend stuff finish back and through. This time around, you miss I said. Time blim too, Amy runs so fast, and by him to no second, no self money, self stuff in his too, and full up to something just to happen. So, him to no expect a 1 AM by happen. So, him to just prepare from so that you busy, look kind of say, stuck a lot of traffic. You come down the level, blow man, vanuatu, and then by him to flow with him, this song coming up right now through this time with them, tuffle back by taking him to low. This is the time we used up listening. Come, you enjoy with the Paradise 98 FM. Simply the best.

Yeah, wie Marin lieber, gehen wir just ab listen ich am Min Santana with them song entitled Bind Me. And also, you do no mas forget about team, you do this for a week. And me just a second day, no more, so you do no mas rush with them or something. So, team, you do this for a week, and me leading by examples among friends by can look this for a time. And the afternoon, by you to look into making good choices. So, all friends be me too, always have a influence you too with the one with all get all make him and you just have a influence all get that too or one way you just make him so that you into make all good choices must stand up strong low one way into believe same straight by save help him other people one good like example no more say by him to save inspire him all get that too so that's what it means by make good choices that you believe lo one name straight and then you make a one name straight you know make him one name where emi no straight after you believe say straight no you know make a kind of use go straight lo point am I straight you make him am I no straight you know make him so have a good choice right there.

0: That was Charo Local and Stony B with a song entitled First Time. Alright people, time limit to stop, run so fast. And in a long time to stop for chem third hour of team two. Feels like it's just a start no more and nice talk of blow and in a long time. But you got him that bad vibe out and you got him that good fight coming with him. This fellow song, Follow Follow, Daddy Andre. One old vibe, but turn him up, volume the radio and vibe along since. Jim Tukaremo says Amy one trending song right now by bringing full of memories, but keep the memories in your head. No way you smile along with them along the way, and by you look how never you be happy with this full afternoon. We start dedicating, we come live where you start listening. 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

Good afternoon, good afternoon, back again, good listeners to Paradise 98 FM. One more time with them, Chuck Cure. And then we make it to past 7, the top of the hour of Lim 2. And also, welcome to the third hour of Low Afternoon Traffic Crew for the Mili in the studio. But now, where you stop listening, I'm going to get the latest weather update right here. But you got part cloudy because one good low weather, I'm over them group with them chances for brief showers. Blue rain, I'm over them parts, blue northern islands, blue to later along the day or night. You may get light, moderate to fresh southeast, I'm over them northern islands, blue me, while light to moderate southeast and east southeast, we name over them group. Cold blue day till night, and Mr. Blue 16 degrees Celsius down low south, Caucasus 25 degrees Celsius and double north. Hot blue tomorrow is double 25 degrees Celsius down low south, Caucasus 30 degrees Celsius and double long north. But the side blue maritime limit, you make out one southeasterly wind, one speed blow 16 custom 20 knots, with the one moderate rough solo waterway by 7 kira blow 2.0 meters, semi over in northern waters, blimmy, while southeast wind, one speed blow 4 custom 50 knots, with the one light moderate solo water. We must have a gear up low 1.0, Caucasus 1.5 meters, Emmy Stab Long, all the other places. Whether this fella marine update right here, but you continue with the whole nice fella selection of music. This fella song coming up right now, nice to each other, all the way from Paradise 98 FM, simply the best.

Good afternoon, back again, good listeners to Paradise 98 FM. One more time with them, Cha Cure. And we make it to past the top of the hour of Lim 2. And also, welcome to the third hour of Low Afternoon Traffic Group with Emily in the studio. For now, we stop listening up. I'm the latest weather update right here. But I'm got bad cloudy. Because one good low weather, I'm over them group with them chances for brief showers. Blue rain, I'm over them parts. Blue northern islands, PM2 later along the day or night. You may got light, moderate to fresh southeast, I'm over them northern islands, PM2 while light to moderate southeast and east southeast, we name over them group. Cold blood till night, and Mr. Blue 16 degrees Celsius down the south, cold custom 25 degrees Celsius and double north. Hot blood tomorrow is double 25 degrees Celsius down the south, cold custom 30 degrees Celsius and double north. But the side blue marine time limit, you make out one southeasterly wind, one speed blow 16 custom 20 knots, with the one moderate rough solo war away by 7 gear blow 2.0 meters, and you over northern waters, blimmy, while southeast wind blow one speed blow 4 custom 50 knots, with the one light moderate solo war. We must have a gear up low 1.0, cocasse 1.5 meters. Emmy stab long on Narafla places. Whether this for a marine update right here, but we continue with the more nice for a selection of music. This for a song coming up right now. Nice to each other all the way from Paradise 98 FM. 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

Jane the Rhythm with MK Berry and Skip Malilo this for a time. One nice for afternoon, you. You stop locked in Igolo evening drive fluid in Paradise 98 FM. Osem, tayutale Paradise usme, you didn't bought a country evening too. Emi Paradise finish, so you must listen to Igolo Bless, really talent Paradise with them all nice for selection of music. And that's it, FM 98. So, catch up, lo this for a selection of music coming up right now, because there's lots and lots of good sound coming up your way. So, you know, Mest and Blue, you turn Igolo another kind of radio station. But you start quite low. This fellow one, we start listening to him and you start having a voice for me now. This fellow one, by starting with them, my lover with them, job boy. By taking you through this fellow time with them, next song coming up. So, stay tuned all the time.

0: I just have enjoyed my old selection of the music, Blimey 2. And that song, we just have enjoyed Mimi 1 local sound, Blimey 2. And also one update no more right here. And also a Mio 1 reminder to say, you make at the Port Vila Municipal Election 2 and stop come up. So, yes, this Vala election that happens, trailer number 26, Blow Manisia. Best boss, you know. Register yet and you know save polling station view is up West Street. 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So check them out where place you stop them and one in place now in Yvla polling station. Yvla, so I'll get all important something where you need to save before election day may come and by you know rush learning and something and by sex a car me fly move colo place or kind thing and you miss a time love for them. So check them out, all information where you need them about all candidates or all priorities together or one analyst and I'm from. It's really important, something we need to solve before you make a fault player. So fault player me voice player, so be mindful with them all choices player. So this first song coming up right now, Amy Island Beauty and Amy. One reminder me come leave me about the municipal election wins stop coming up, so stay tuned for more updates coming up your way and enjoy this vibe coming up this way.
1: More music after this.

lonely at the top with them. I say glunga this for a time, you got a few more minutes no more. And then you drop him up this little fella dead. I will blame you too with the melee in the studio, but it doesn't mean that you need to finish low. Third hour blame to him. You got last hour, stop yet. So good vibes coming up your way for the next time. And also stay tuned because update of Lobby Shamani stream to me come low top of the hour, low 5 p.m. straight. So that's it. Jam in by the game to Kasim straight at that time. So you enjoy.

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1: Hello, mo welcome long Paradise 98 FM News. Police long pot fila oli arrestem one man yesterday from igat allegation se hem na we rape one small picnic nickel. Kelia reported alem se hem igat samples for yanomo taimania imekem fashion ya long hem long community long salili long pot fila. In Sirenia we full up man he comment long social media long talk against him it taken place sometime long Sunday we pass. No matter we suspect him run we after we hemi make him a fashionia, police confirm him ceremony, se only arrest him finish mo only sarem him, he stop inside long correctional center finish. Police tell him say investigation long case ya, he stop go ahead now ya. Search is stop go ahead yet long lookout 6 people long Eromango we only lose long boat between Eromango Motana last week. New Caledonia Operational Surveillance and Rescue Center, COSSNC, he been coordinating one big flash search operation with the Mall Vanuatu authorities. Long find them 6 man ya we only lose long salt water after we one boat he held long Eromango Ikolong Tana. Nouvelle Caledonie Première, he report them se French military aircraft only been join them search long Sunday, but he no got any sign long all missing people yet. All search team only stop go ahead long Tana, Eromango, mo all surrounding waters. All 6 fellow man ya only been travel long go long one custom ceremony. Search authorities only tell them se 3 pia he been taken place no matter long marine warnings long strong wind, more rough salt water. All authority only ask him anyone we got information blong contact them police. Ma only tell him long old man blong only no share him all kiaman information long social media. 100 young fella around long Vanuatu only been apply blong join him number 3 youth parliament long Vanuatu. Long old get the application ya 56 young fella only been selected blong campat blong youth parliament 2026. One member blong youth parliament task force. George Warwarbu, itala mse program ya emiwan opportunity blong engage mo liang falamo LPM olgeta, blong kasem save long how parliament emi work. Emitala mtu se youth parliament emiwan we blong give him civic education long liang fala, mo make him olgeta uli understand him mo long responsibility blong olgeta uli sem citizen. Youth parliament session 2026, bamba itekem place long 21 August, with them one a 2-week training program long all selected participants before long session.
2: One of the main challenges for young people of Vanuatu is to you know, save express them all critically. So, pambay along the youth parliament program, pambay you make a multi-page session. How do you debate? How do you stand up? You present them you, make them public speaking, present them all points for you, accuse something thing where you cut. So, pambay you train them all for 2 weeks finish, then pamba you may look all skills ya now lo number 21 lo actual youth parliament session.
1: Mulong sport Northern Marians tennis player Carol Lee iwinim first WTA title blong hem long Poland. Lee iwinim Czech player Gabriela Knudston 6-4 7-5 long final blong Warsaw T-Mobile Polish Open long Saturday. 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Mo dem sports emputumen long Paradise 98 FM News mi Marie-Laure Ludvaune.

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0: Good afternoon, welcome to La Savo Blue Evening Show. Blue Mitsulu this for the time. But I'm to carry weather focus for the next day. Blue to Sabi one, I'm going weather and I'm just to expect them. So tomorrow, full vana to be to expect them, partly cloudy weather no more. So weather blessed to listen to them, but you know, got too much sun, so keep yourself warm. It's supposed to start in dim blue outlaw, outlaw morning, Venice. Carry one scarf, one crochet, the one sweater with the U blow by Sabi, keeping you one warm inside one office, one classroom, weather blessed by Sabi Stablem. But I'm to continue this lesson coming up right now. Amy, one good number right there. You saw me enjoying right now with the Paradise 98 FM. Simply the best.
1: More music after this.

You just have been enjoying one good song by Ed Sheeran right there again. And also, since the day me Tuesday, it's called for a movie night. And supposedly, you knock out one movie.

Europa you save chesum lo watch him the telonight check him out TPF television lo Vanuatu lo this la time around lo 7 o'clock ikoya and by one good la movie by come out lo this full night so you no must miss them. Grab yourself a snack or have a dinner while watching it movie, yeah, with them all family spill and also by got on good time. This was a song coming up right now. Tokotana we are the costing band with them, Transit Lady.

Flags are back and rugby's greatest rivalry tour is about to begin. Watch New Zealand take on the Stormers, Sharks, Bulls and the mighty Springboks in an epic series of world-class rugby. It all kicks off August 8th to the 13th of September 2026 with every tackle, every try and every unforgettable moment. 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TBV.

Good afternoon, Vanguard Gupta. This is for Paradise 98 FM. Shout out to everyone where Lista make a way to go back to the house. And also, get away Lista bed inside the one office. So, the one track where Lista listening. Where you stop, got one good time with the Paradise 98 FM. Yes, shout out to come to you where you made it through this day. And also, this time around, you locked in with them late afternoon traffic charm right now. You know, make them out really long, you relax, vibe along with them this flat traffic, and you will reach your destination safe and sound. But I'm to continue them this flat song coming up right now. You enjoy.

One good law number you just have been joined right there in the scenes where we all be Yumi Awelo, one incident where it happened yesterday, to do with the one hit and run. And you where you make a fast in where you hit him, that person, you spend a man avenues after you run where a man one good for something to make him. Suppose where you make him fast in turn yourself in. That way you call, you surrender him, you want after you tell him what to say, man, now me make him a man for anyone miss. Mistake, and we know one choice from people make him. So suppose you tell like I talk to her, but consequences play by is small no more. But suppose you know one them say, "Bali, save say you after you stand where you hide, my friend." But me tell you say, "Time where Bali kasem you." But consequences play by it's start go more now. So this time around, me no late yet. Be that good person. So one good la responsibility. So one good la example. And turn yourself in, and by you, miss have a live through within this flooding. Anyways, I mean, one reminder to come, you want drive safely and know where you supposed to be on the road, your lane, either left or right, drive straight, low lane blue, and know your limits. Save all limits blow speed blue lo all areas. Suppose you stop pass the road, but you look all pano too by stop the road, but you give him sign, you say okay, lo besa by you drive custom 25 no more or 40 no more. You know custom 100 to sister some place slow. No matter where you start on lo fast and furious. No, I'm even not to no more I'll road limit plus is small by again, so be aware no more all places where you stop them. It as suppose you want the speed. You look say the place you stop them, no catman by save cross. For example, all in with a number to vla vessel crowded place. You don't need to speed. Suppose you want the speed, all kind of highway same low Nara side or low eton. That's the places where you save allow blow by you save speed all about to see you want them. Bello, this for the time around, lo olen fresh water. You know, need to speed lo places from. You got to be in what lo road too, so you must drive over them. One thing say, be mindful that people are on the road. So yes, everyone reminder no more point to continue this for the song right here. You enjoy, and got one nice for the afternoon too.

0: And just like that, Paradise Family, thank you much to company Blue Lo this evening. You saw a me tomorrow by Gando Semak timing, Semak frequency. And by Savage starting the WSM this fella day with them, Cyber Wrestle Morning, joining with them, Joy Lumi Day, and by Savage ending with me. For now, take a plan, take care, stay safe out there. And also, Mr. Basavan, nice fella night in advance. Maylee is out.
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1: Hello, mo welcome long 98 FM News. Time all authority only release one sex offender early before hemi flat them term or sentence we court iputum by save affect them rape victim. Dr. Kia coordinator Blung Vanuatu Women's Center Tata Folamatas Hitalem Folema pardoning we head of state imekem long 13 detainees we too long to follow hemi all sexual offender.
2: If they are pardoned on medical grounds, then let's be accountable to the people of the Republic of Vanuatu and show that yes, these different people truly deserve a pardon, a warrant a pardon, because the medical certificates, the medical reasons warrant them to be pardoned. Yes, but otherwise, as we have the scene, you may not get any reason. You may not look any reason where only talem no more say any due to medical reasons, but there's no proof to show that these people are medically unfit to remain in the correctional centers.
1: No matter where head of state hemi got power blong make him a pardoning, matters hitalem say he must get a transparency. All resident blong Port Vilas City, holy ready blong choose sumola next representative blong olgeta. Longport Vila municipal election along 26 August 2026. Before election, VBDC News pass round long city, long aremol ting long all residents. One mamandi craft seller, he won them municipal council, long set them one fair rental rate, long make them tufla side council, most small business owners, he save benefit. Over 38,000 pignini long Vanuatu, linokare full stick medicine, long sick missile. Where he make him country got one high risk long low immunization rate, he become one concern where he make a ministry long health, he all him face ever national missile consultation long him today with them all stakeholder, whereby help a ministry long one must missile campaign long him long yaya. Long sport Galaxy FC by go inside long one. This is Civ match tomorrow night. Time only fight against them lie City FC blong Papua New Guinea long OFC Men's Champions League. Match by play long Fiji long 6 p.m. local time. Mobile save decide them who by top em group B mo secure one place long semifinals. After long all opening match long group, Galaxy FC mo lie City FC holy stab long strong position. Be win long tomorrow night by give you one long all two fella team advantage long finish him top long group. More advanced eagle long semifinals. More them sports and put them in long Paradise 98 FM News. Me Marie-Laure Ludvaun. You pass a good night.

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0: Yo, you know some music called thing. I'm the number again. 7777. Dear blessing. 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
1: Yo, Sean Peasy, what going for you, Dilip?
0: Where you say where ding one day, man?
1: Yo, you know you nothing from them yet?
0: I want to tell you, say, is it my call about, you know? Yo, every time I call them,
2: them just unavailable.
0: They not even give me 2 minutes reason, my G.
1: Yo, I said them stay, man. 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
0: That's the fart, yeah, the plunder. 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

0: 6 o'clock news with me, Lodian Welin. Time Vanuatu celebrate them 46 year blong independence blong him. He may mark him to one important milestone blong. Erakor bilingual school with him one visit. Igolong New Caledonia. One delegation blong 16 students. Mo 11 teachers he travel igolong. Livo Island he may along New Caledonia. Blong make him one education. Mo culture tour. Most story long report with him Mariloch Ludvown.
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1: Voyage Blomivla hemi towards samol échange we pignini hemi ko discoverem culture with them education way how all beginning in the way all is started inside our classroom. So about culture, we would like to visit all the community, we would like to know all the place where our chief will like to tell us that we will exchange protocol. But too, we would like to subordinate, we would like to assist one customer too, where how olke tauli pem woman mo awoli kan putun one woman so pingni ni blo yumi oli ko find them out mo oli ko discover them when you la way way lo yumi lo plesia e mi no se mak
2: Madam Amo sitok mo longol activity world student blong era kor bilingual school holi mekem long time blong visit longol geta lo lifu mo tu itok about all area mo place we all student oli visit him long time blong walk out ya
1: emi one class 5 of them class 6 student ya when we like to know them geta so geta liko even we like to we like find them out say how well is have work with them on pick me ni when got difficulty in reading or writing when now is have me get them all geta we all the trouble me vala tu li con la nem tu how we by is have help them on pick me ni play me no please na ra wo problem me vala me kem me vala go visit lo province du sud so mi vle savé on pigni on savé discover un place où on s'est molesté électé mon niveau là au niveau la council role que ta so on pigni on ko limité mon public man
2: visit plongera kor bilingual school igolo lifu hemi wana good for experience plongol student mo teacher mo emi open em back again road we ibin start long 1995 with them help mo support plong association ehania wo new caledonia visit ye give him chance longol student plong lanem serem mo experience sem culture custom mo language plong tufla community anyone big flat step long make a friendship mo connection between Vanuatu mo lifu igam strong mo blong make mo exchange all senya all go ahead long future
0: overlong 38,000 piginini plo Vanuatu holy no karem full stick medicine plong sick measle we make em country he got one high risk long low immunization rate hemi mekem ho hemi kamon concern we make a ministry blong health he holem first of a national missile consultation blong him long wega with them all stakeholder we by help a ministry long one mass missile campaign blong him long iaya divini poldwin he attend them consultation ya
3: first stakeholder consultation ya hemi plong help ministry plong health long one mass missile campaign plong hem we going by taken place long area throughout long the province the one challenge we stop yet hemi high number plong over 38,000 pikinini will no karem full stick plong missile long full Vanuatu Mutaket plong ministry hemi plong stopem transmission plong 90 kasem 95% plong ol pikinini 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
4: Why information we don't know? You must have information we have been Εμένα η μέρα σε γενικατή που θα κάψω. 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
3: Manager Plong Family Health Unit under Long Ministry Pen John Taura i dalam si stakeholder consultation ya hemi plong prepare Vanuatu mo protect them all begin ini before one outbreak
5: problem situation lo all outbreak we Mr. Papen lo nearby countries playing lo Pacific also Australia New Zealand mo BNC and hemi kutum country bin lo one risk problem existing lo coverage where any stop happen or any show or report or data where throughout the countries where all the community only stop couple receive stigma receive especially low cyber sick mission any need to me contact them on mass missiles campaign blow you me sabe push to map immunity cap here.
3: All get a stakeholder ya hemi in full film all trusted community leader long of Faturisu mo portfolio council blong all chief all church all youth all get a NGO media with them all representative long government level well is there implanted thinking blong all get a throughout long meeting ya one member blong Faturisu council blong all chief Mariwota Matua Nasu iko long all community blong work blong protect them community
4: you me all mama we you me katol beginning écoute me ko trou lol vaccine le elbem population crop le yumi ni staba bi du ko lo all chiefs where you me stab around please you make sure say the whole community or stab healthy
3: with them colo sub 40,000 beginning in round long country will no current full medicine blong missile consultation ya hemi one call long Vanuatu blong prepare mol community to protect them all the beginning with them help blong all stakeholder ya Tiffany Baldwin, VBTC News.
0: My news inside Long Region, Prime Minister James Marape, he asked him USA, Plong Tok Tok, more long new flat 20,000 US dollar visa pound, Plong all Papua New Guinea people, hemitalem si PNG more USA, all established, all some old friend, more partner. PNG want them work, with them USA, Plong make him sure, say people, only follow them visa rule, more only no stop over long time. Long Sports Galaxy FC by going side long one decisive match today night. Tamuli fight against them like City FC Blong Papua New Guinea. Long OFC Men's Champions League. FBDC Sports reporter Keith Inge with a more story.
6: 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After long all opening matches low group. Galaxy FC Monday City only stable strong position but win low tomorrow night by giving one low to the team advantage blow finish top low group more advanced Eagle semi-finals.
7: Last fall training blow Galaxy Football Club before the meeting Lay City Football Club tomorrow 6 p.m. Vanuatu time where emi low convene park low Fiji emi 7 o'clock planning low Mivalai complain against him feel when he stop training him the Galaxy FC emi humble emi one Mugat respect mo continue blo train lo several field we no stop lo standard coach Patram Suri ne mitalem se mi important play every place must continue blo focus before game blo tomorrow night
6: blo Galaxy FC attention now ya is the full one lo Lay City FC
8: mi hala lo Galaxy of one mi hala especially lo players concentration no malo thinking about game tomorrow stay focused and yes a very important game for us if we win but definitely we will qualify for semi final so must win no matter tomorrow no matter whatever situation arise lo condition lo feel no good space lo feel too small but make sure all players or the must concentrate and stay focused and must win tomorrow.
6: Head coach Batram Suri Amitalem 2 said tomorrow night by ULC 1 final, more all players from him only must take him game seriously from importance blow one win. Galaxy FC by needing discipline, focus, more strong performance, blow secure result, where by open door blow all the equal semi finals. Kid Inge, VBDC Sports.
0: Ma update long weather partly cloudy with them journeys blong brief showers over northern islands. Olnara place partly cloudy with them evening brief showers. light to moderate, more moderate to fresh southeast over North Islands, while light to moderate southeast, more east southeast winds, he blow long all Narvala place. Maximum temperature blong 33, 25 degrees Celsius, long south custom 30 degree, and up long north. More with them update, they put them end long VBDC News, with me, Lodian Wellin.

0: Good morning, you're listening to Paradise 98 FM with your boy Cypress inside Long Studio. Thank you to my spark and myself, Stagata, Company Blue Law this morning. And of course, we show up by your gem, Company Blue Law. Now we are casting one time at 10 o'clock. And a shout out to Lord Jen Willing, hello with the news desk team. Thank you to my sponsor for providing them 6 a.m. news bulletin, believe me. And of course, Lord 7 a.m. by me, with them 8 a.m. by me got all update news, with them 10 a.m. And then long 11 by me got update news by again. And also, Lord 12 o'clock midday now by me got midday bulletin. Whatever you're still listening, I'm my little one bus, one taxi, one private vehicle, company vehicle, or you. One government vehicle, or you stall a house, or start a diplomatic way, people call a walk this morning, we'll start listening to them, or you will start listening to them, especially online, or website, around all outer islands, of Vanuatu, start the North, Kasim South, or around the region, the Pacific, or overseas, all SWP with the MRSC workers, good morning, or them all Vanuatu citizens, where they live overseas, we'll start listening to them, good morning, Livla, thank you to my sparking, let's have a start company, Livla, tell them, Paradise 98 FM. Alright, families and friends, before we move on to the show, well, weather information blimi tublo today mi important tublo I mi determine and program blimi tublo today. Thank you to my sponsor Vanuatu Meteorology with them Geohazards Department. Weather information blimi tublo mi stop ko all sem. Today by me partly cloudy with them chances of brief showers over the parts of Northern Ireland. Elsewhere by me partly cloudy to mostly fine with them possible evening brief showers. By me to add light moderate with them moderate to fresh southeast over long Northern Ireland. And while in to got light moderate southeast with them east southeast winds, a lot of different areas around the Vanuatu. Hot temperatures for today by Mr. Range from 25 degrees Celsius down on south with them 30 degrees Celsius in Tablong North. Cold temperatures for tonight by Mr. Range from 16 degrees Celsius down on south with them 25 degrees Celsius and Tablong North. You to got southeasterly winds of 21 Kasim 25 knots with them rough seas long 2.5 meters over the northern waters, while southeast winds of 4 to 15 knots with them light to moderate seas blowing 1 to 1.5 meters. But you may expect them in different areas around the Vanuatu. Hey, man, with the information, believe me too. Thank you to my spy in the Vanuatu Meteorology with them Geohazards Department, VMGD. Low 7 a.m. after the 7 a.m. news, but me give you more by again a 7 a.m. weather update. So, suppose you stop here off look at breakfast period this morning. Musta listening, thank you to my spy in the service to cut company Blue Outside of Paradise 98 FM. Thank you, Blue, to some radio station and I'll stop entertaining you. While you stop ready to start them off day blue today. So whatever program you start ready to make them the morning, let them miss seven more, always start them off day blue with the one prayer. Papa God, pray me must start with me all time, you may look full of you, me must lose some life, all different issues with the incidents, all this to happen throughout, how many days where me pass, all past monies. And of course, you know, service one of them happen, for the life, leave me so full of way, me stop, you start listening to the morning, yeah. Put up a god and stop law for it all time. Make him show us a star of day blue with one prayer. Tell him, thank you to Master Mo. When we have a welcome of you back in the morning, blue star of day blue. So, whatever you're still listening, I'm going to him to continue with the more vibes. This one here, by me come after this very short commercial break. More, of course, hopes by me put you on right below this morning. Good morning again. We're still listening, I'm the Paradise 98 FM.
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0: VBDC News Update with me, Lodian Willin. Opposite side long government raising concern to long transparency inside long process long presidential patterning. Long one interview long week ya, lead up long opposition, Ismail Galsagao, hidalem sihemi sherem sema concern with them public long procedure long patterning ya.
1: Members of the public. You saw how long the process would go towards them, long only the required selection, you said, on a long basis, long attack. And probably you need to suffer. Or you need to suffer, you need to suffer about process for the way you go, you can't see the time president and me, and me talk about this. From the time president and me, and it's just a problem, but an issue panel. By difficult, by economic market, or decision plan. Process of economic decision plan, we mean to say, each and same, construct local concept, long paneling.
0: Kalsega with Alemsa suppose you need long card one investigation. Mo question em all geta welista preverem all recommendation plong patterning iko long president by maskad.
1: You should look at the process where you go towards long exercise of long president and suppose where all the people are involved or you need long bar only be questioned. Suppose you need long some processes is that long bar long try and look at that. From only number of proper decisions, more proper evaluations, then something may not happen.
0: Hemi go hit blong talem se one long all option. Hemi blong parliament is sit down blong make him one constitutional amendment. Blong putum one criteria in place. Blong president he make him partnering for him.
1: Even parliament may must rise to the occasion and look say whether he need him. Long by me. Amend the constitution, law prescribe one criteria, so that even the president of my family, from whilst law in the past, you may have told him say yes again, you have wide powers, all powers of fear, and you have only told him say you have unfettered powers. But whether in this day and age, especially that we used to deal with them, all people will leave a lot of correctional facilities for this. Whether you mean it in Hemia, you mean him say, Hemia, but by him say, by you mean it defining him whenever you want presidential party.
0: Kaufman make him talk strong against him, fashion blong sack him or kill him one newborn baby. Doctor gay come out for him 2 days, where police long Port Vila, only stop investigate, more look out them one mama, weak at allocation. Se hemi traim plong kilimited baby plong hem, after we hemi ponem, mosakem long erakor, afrot long last week. Narfla gays we FBDC News hemi reach out long hem, long fanwa to police force from hemi plong one newborn baby to weli finem hem long Stella Marie, we hemi dead, and only no save give him out any information yet. From only stop investigate yet, kafman hemi koliko long public, long only over support long ol mama, weli kat pepe long pel, mo use some all service all some hospital mo health center plong assist him all mama mo family well he need him kafman emi talem tu se pa emi work with the ministry plong health mo ministry plong justice mo community partner plong strengthen him mo support him all mama mo family plong prevent him all kind case all same mo news inside long region all election long northern Mariana Islands plong 2026 all is start finish. I got 3 team, well is subresis plong kafman. All candidate only talk about all big flow problem, all same economy, work, immigration, tourism, kafman money mo strong for infrastructure, plong all typhoon. Ralph Torres, you want them come back, all same governor, mo you promise plong make him economy come strong, mo protect him, mo improve him, all kafman service. All man long Northern Mariana Islands, Pampali Ford long 3 November 2026, plong Jusum Governor, Anthony General, Molnarfla, leader. Malong sports national under 16 captain ala Leo Russell imekem one historic step long football blo Vanuatu after we sign him contract with them Vanuatu United Football Club or VUFC signing a one important milestone blong Vanuatu Football Federation National Academy moishem progress long development blong all young fla football player long country pro league club ya imekem announcement blong signing ya long week ya ala Leo Russell he been developed through long national academy system long last season he been Kasem Chinese long train with them team all someone training player mo he mekem all coach mol senior player all impressed with them professionalism strong work ethic mo majority long him he been play long some friendly match we give him valuable experience long play close up with them all national team player all same Alex Daniel mol foreign player olsem Katona Ramasani Acton Smith Mo Ingham VUFC dalemse milestone a part long long term strategic plan long club long develop him mo give him Chinese long all young football talent blo Vanuatu mo with them sports news I put them end long FBDC news update with me Lodian Welin.
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0: Good morning, you're still listening to Paradise 98 FM with your boy Cypress. Inside Long Studio with the good vibes. Whatever you're still listening to, thank you to my spy again. Bro, so let's take out company for real time in Paradise. All right, families and friends, you were just listening. I'm good morning, Liam. Thank you to my spy again. So let's take out company for you. And you were listening at 6 o'clock in the morning. Finish come because I'm named to just have cut no more 7 a.m. news for you too. Where them a lodge and well in with them VBTC news desk team. And of course, a 7 a.m. weather update for you too. Thank you to my spy again, love VMGD. And we stop our call to them with the information for today, Wednesday, number 12, August 2026. Today we'll be partly cloudy with some chances of brief showers over the parts of the Northern Islands. Elsewhere we'll be partly cloudy to mostly fine with them possible evening showers. And also we've got brief showers, we've got light to moderate to fresh southeast with them over the Northern Islands as well. We've got light to moderate southeast with them east southeast winds, a lot of different areas around Vanuatu. Hot temperatures for today by Mr. Range from 25 degrees Celsius down to south, with them 30 degrees Celsius and along north. Cold temperatures for tonight by Mr. Range from 16 degrees Celsius down to south, with them 25 degrees Celsius and along north. Even do got the partly cloudy, even do got southeasterly winds of 21 custom 25 knots, with them rough seas from 2.5 meters over the northern waters, while southeast winds of 4 to 15 knots, with them light to moderate seas from 1 to 1.5 meters. A lot of different areas around Long Vanuatu. Hemanami weather information, Blimey 2 bargain. 7 a.m. weather information, by Miguel Mopolo, 8 a.m. bargain. Later on, after 8 a.m. news. So, whatever you start listening to this morning, good morning, Lou. Thank you to my spargain, Law Service to God Company, real time, Law Paradise 98 FM. And you always start listening to just give one head shout out to Moista Colo, anyone from yesterday. Thank you to much, Lo Yumi Lo Luganville Santo, we Misha Vekam Lo Megam exclusive interview with them Paradise 98 FM, promote them one group Lo Yumi Lo Luganville Santo, but I come story and with them Devani later on this afternoon. And also, let them Misha Vekam Mo Yumi Lo Misileo Tapu, thank you to much, Steven, yes, Misileo Tapu too, but I come with them, but I come story and so let's tell the story about new album Lo Olketa. So, suppose we start listening to them, no, Mr. Temple of Paradise 98 FM, all fans with Misileo Tapu. All right, to continue with more vibes after we come back with more story and after this very short commercial break.
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Small Pratablo Alexis Noo. And Days featuring Royal Vibes. Everyone good for the vibes. And I suppose you've been following my Facebook last night. I think by you look, cover version blow Ron Nelma. Yes, Kalchichi Pakokoto. M2 make one hour open first challenge. You may look full up what you've been making. Joe Pakio, you've been making. And then one I've been playing. You've got to leave in make one blame. One lot of family friend there. And then last night, yes, I've been posting up Ron Nelma Pakokoto. M2 make one version blame. Nice. So, how about you me listen?

0: Yes, awesome version of Lucia. Ronel Mawotema. Yes, open first challenge part Blohem. Let me take some time check. Leave me to become straight one time long. 22 minutes plus the fine and 8 o'clock in the morning. Yeah. Good morning, Liu. It's just listening. I'll have Paradise 90 FM. Thank you to my swag and for the company of Liu all time. Yes, La Paradise 98 FM. All families will start listening. I'm especially low on bus, low on taxi, low on private vehicle, company vehicle, government vehicle. You start a walk, you start on business house this morning, or you start a house, or you start listening. I'm low website online, especially overseas. SWP, RSC workers who are around the region. And all citizens from Vanuatu will stop overseas. Good morning, Liam. Thank you to my spark. I'm going to start listening to Paradise 98 FM. Also, yes, later on, after long 8 o'clock or probably 9 o'clock, maybe 9 o'clock, when we got into the studio, yes, to the other smart kids, the one at the Namburu Laboratory, the scientist himself, JT, a.k.a. Joseph Tom. So, when we come into the studio, and then all info, Kiki Hingetu, when we come into the studio, let me give him some updates, especially below our sports around the country and, of course, around the region as well. And by also give up more updates to low game below Galaxy, where Emmy stop on. Now we are representing Vanuatu Pro League. So, families and friends, while listening, just for the team, Michelle Venomo, suppose you got any information, suppose you got any awareness talk, any messages where you want to say by. FBDC must broadcast them, especially lo all different platforms, blem, either lo television blem Vanuatu, FBDC Facebook page, Radio Vanuatu, long Paradise 90 FM, Fun Power 99 FM, all Facebook page for different radio stations here. No hesitate to come lo hobbies lo FBDC. Mo ask them lo mi vela isa help him you lo give him out any awareness, information waiting same should pass. You got any interviews you want to make him a live lo radio, let them mi vela isa you come store and them, especially inside the radio, and especially you me where you. You want them launch more new albums, believe me. No hesitate. Paradise 90 FM, me make him free no more. You should come to the studio, more story, and more promote him. Album, blue. You should either come story on a break, morning, tropical morning show, or them Cypress. You should come story on the mid morning show with them Joy, or you should come story on the afternoon groove show with Devani. Yes, you should come story on one them time. No, you choose him, you should come story on to promote him. Any album, blue, or any single where you about to release him. So you should become storing them inside long studio where you must have a listen to him before you release him as well. Alright, so whatever you start listening to him this morning, good morning, Liu. Taina Gemi, Tia Mirelli, you. You always start listening to him in the morning. Thank you to my spy again, the service to God company. Please, Misa, you start busy now. And hope so by next five when we got WC, hope so by Misa, we put to you. Law one, right mood and vibe, Emmy entitled Telau Sogi. By me come after this very short commercial break.
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0: Yes, yes, είστε όλοι στην Paradise 90 FM with your boy Cypress inside Lung Studio. Time check Lung Yimitu Nami, 7 minutes plus the final 8 o'clock. And then we've just got 7 a.m. news Lung Yimitu. With him, Logiana Willing, with him, VBDC News Desk team. All right, families and friends, you're listening to this morning. We have a very special dedication of this year. It's a go out long, Brother City. Brother City with him, Sister Shelley. Te amere Lidula, te amere Sister Shelley, te amere lo Brother City. Mi sa visit wala istapa, ting ko from Cake Law, Second House long, CDML long, Namburu. O minu sabe, mi talem no mo. The one dedication is to go hopes by vibe, mi sabe putit wala one. Right mood this morning, you're listening to Paradise 90 FM. Enjoy these vibes. Niweya.
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0: VBDC News Update with me, Lodian Willin. Minister Blong Public Utilities Mu Infrastructure, Xavier Hari, he presented Blong Friday last week one document Blong One Board whereby serve of service him Tavia Province. Hemi presented Igolong President Blong Province Andrew Yawak. Pode should arrive long Tana, long Friday before them rubbish weather long last week. He make him say delay him arrival Kasem early week ya. Long tok tok long him Minister Ari. He tell him say podia by help him province long undertake him all work long him.
1: Podia by help him province long undertake him all work plum. Department long potsen ha by develop him all SOPs. Utum all staff plum. Captain, engineer. All problem, every man we meet him really man them both here. Both here by staff solely blo province me usum blo that they will work plem. Any inline agency blo government we under usum, you need blo follow procedures we staff. One employee pay, you pay. It may be blo help them province plem blo maintain them both plem. On same time to pay salary blo problem.
0: VBDC News si Tok Tok with them President Blong Tavia Province Andrew Yawak mo imitalem thank you long support Blong Kafman.
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0: Surge operation is tap go ahead long fine him 6 man Eromango will lose long soul with timely out long one Panana port last weekend. Vanuatu Police Force or community members, small partner agency, all stop work together long search from all people ya. Yeah. All police officers will travel long helper one, eco long Aniwa, all been joined to long search operation between Tana Mo Aniwa Island. New Caledonia Operational Civilians and Rescue Center, he make him one pick for search where the all French military aircraft to. He been joined him search long Sunday. Be no got any sign blong all 6 fella people yet. All report, all italem sell 6 fella maniam, all been travel, blong kolong one custom ceremony, long tana. Trivia been taken place, no matter long marine warning, blong strong wind, more rafsi, wake us in between 2 more 3 meter high. Surge operation is stabbed, more authorities, all no got official confirmation yet, about place, well 6 fella people, all stabbing him. Long Walarano Long Northeast Malekula 15 August by Markem 67 Iablong 1 Unity which Genesim History Blong Community Long 1959 Pere Petran United Wala Morano Higamon Community Motere Yumisave sing out them Walarano VBDC News Tok Tok with them Silverio Sok Sok Moitok Molong Celebration Blong Markem 67 Blong Unity Blong Walarano.
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0: When you see inside Long Region, Cook Island sister ready Blong Mekem, general election Blong him, Long week ya. All big fla issue well totally think about, hemi high cost of living, water charges, more seaport, mining, all opposition party, only want them take him out water charge Blong all house, most some only want them make him one, reverendum Blong all man, only decide Long seaport, mining. all party li talem tu se relation with them. New Zealand e important mo stop strong all fort along Cook Islands pambali kolong polling station long 3-12 August mo preliminary result pambai come out long semakteya. Malong sports Galaxy FC paiko inside long one decisive match stray night tamoli fight against Semlai City FC long Papua New Guinea long OFC Men's Champions League. Match by play long Fiji long 6 p.m. local time. 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
0: Hemi voice plong head coach plong Galaxy FC Padram Suri. 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

0: Good morning, Mr. Listening Ella Paradise 90FM. Thank you to my sparkle and Lodge and Willing with the VBTC News Desk team. Plus, I've come give him out news update, leave me below 8 a.m. And we take him time check, leave me to him, become straight on time, 7 minutes past 8. All next news update, leave me to him, by Mr. Come Up on Time, long at 10, what time 11. And low 12 o'clock midday, by Mr. Got Midday Bulletin, by me to 2. Maybe by Mr. Put TV, no more, because I'm low 10 o'clock, and then by Mr. Runaway Studio, so whatever you're listening, I'm good morning, Liam, thank you to my spark, and Mr. Got Company Blue, all time the Paradise, 98FM. Last weather update, leave me to low morning, yeah. By next updated one by me come up on time at 10 a.m. time with joy by me stop with them you along midday morning shift and blow 8 a.m. thank you to my spike on VMGD with the information leave me to blow 8 a.m. and me start up this year. So by me partly cloudy with them chances of brief showers over the parts of the Northern Islands. Elsewhere be partly cloudy to mostly fine weather. By me possible evening brief showers by me some like that. Light to moderate with a moderate to fresh southeast winds is the possible on Northern Islands, while light with a moderate southeast with a southeast winds is the possible different areas around the Vanuatu as well. Hot temperatures for today by Mr. Rain from 25 degrees Celsius down long south, within 30 degrees Celsius and up long north. Cold temperatures for tonight by Mr. Rain from 16 degrees Celsius down long south, wet temp 25 degrees Celsius and up long north. You've got the easterly winds of 21-25 knots with rough seas with 2.5 meters over the northern waters, while southeast winds with 4-15 knots with light to moderate seas with 1-1.5 meters. But you'd be expecting all different areas around Long Vanuatu. Himiana, me weather update, leave me too. So, whatever you're listening, I'm Lem. Either one bus, taxi, private vehicle, government vehicle, company vehicle. Thank you to my spy again, Mr. Listening, I'm Oyster House, all one business house, solo work, or listening up online. Appreciate them too much for Stakat Company of Real Time of Paradise 98FM. But to continue with the one vibe that we said then, but you come back for a story and small more. Enjoy this one here coming up your way. Hope so, baby, if I put you in the one right mood this morning. Enjoy this after this very short commercial break.
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0: Good morning, you're still listening to Paradise 98 FM, Law, the Tropical Morning Show with your boy Cypress and the three smart kids. Ben, now we got two smart kids, we're going to start in the studio. Good morning, long scientist, long Namburu Laboratory, the man himself, Joseph Tom, aka Soso. And we started joining me too, the morning in the studio. Soso. Tale morning lo all listeners we all stop listening am this morning.
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0: Let you continue.
1: Okay, tap ne weli mi ruan is a junior of Paradise 98 FM all the way from the northern province, but you mean lo toba. You know torpa be lo toba.
2: Okay.
1: Come down, family, slow me down. Sanma province, small city. Good look at company blue. For a lot this morning, Emia Lo Island blue. Sonto, run it with this. Is up to the Paradise 98 FM. Secretary for you, never ness. The coming family blue me down, lo Malamba province. Resurrection blue me lo this morning. Hope say you fella is up enjoying blue. You fella who is up tuning in the Paradise 98 FM. And then you make other families blue me down, lo Benama province. Around the four blue me everyone. And no forget more families blue me lo Seva province. My boy, you me. And then no forget them. New and new me lo family blue me down south all the way. Emi mi langus blue me lo anaitum where you meet them. Good morning. New and new me. You mean Saharan? Only Saharan. Emi na Saharan. To the Paradise 98 FM. 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Finish kasem naya. We meet to rest of store. We meet to rest of wet lo all information. Emi no come yet physically. But emi no that meeting. Emi stop tuning in. But thank you back and we stop tuning the Paradise 98 FM.
0: Spiritually, still a hot view.
1: Never ness. You is up to Paradise 98 FM outside the country, you can company blue, you mean the signal workers, you mean SWP, thank you, you can company blue, voila. But no, for them, for some families, you listen to me in Switzerland, all powerful places, US, all powerful places, Europe, thank you too much for joining the Paradise 98 FM. Lo, this morning, Cypress.
0: Thank you too much for again, Sobe. So, how was your, Mr. yesterday busy? You stop one meeting became say no before yesterday became say minus we got chance to be story from you busy you start one meeting be me serve say you busy throughout to you with them all info I mean one something we mean no pintaram limi se pa Mr. Ron Willimi so I think I miss our team lo week yeah I mean last week blame lo VPDC
1: yeah
0: she go take me got one different journey blame call them be
1: you right yeah you mean we should do per nice night at FM I think to save blame everyone Kitinge aka Kiki the all in four mission where Mr. Stawa to me by Mr. Puloko you me I think you know I think by Mr. Puloko Vorato broadcasting my television
0: all my Tom love my land
1: lot this Friday maybe him got on our journey of life where him want them go I think at classic green sables for me kakai lem but him me right blam but again him where you me we Mr. Junior Paradise 90 FM every time we all in for him Mr. Puloko studio by you like Mr. Hem Paradise 98 FM by me Mr. Hem especially
0: DVDC
1: FBTC by me Mr. Hem from and one man where any exciting and one man who is time you stop around excuse me that you stop around him you feel alive even time inside the studio you saving you saving kicking you sound good time so
0: back I'm gonna say I'm saying it's left my spirit here
1: Be ikam left my spirit liwa.
0: Be I must ask you to study what you do in the studio.
1: Yeah.
0: Have you not mentioned many something? You must love. Be man, I'm ikam lebih fine. And then we find them too. Say, I'm ikam severance from finish day. I'm lunch from place day. Yes, then you come no. I'm say no. I'm ikam severance from finish. So you want them sticky neck blem. MC
1: small brother
0: mi garam se friends mi blem mi pem pleble no mi
1: small brother you pem lunch lo ko sa full fitis is the big brother you know
0: I think by you
1: know right I think the big brother you feel by look yeah sassy
0: You look at me, Karawan, you've let Ron blame Mr. Fly, please take a photo.
2: Yes!
0: Yes! If yes, στα λεωφορεία του είσαι από τις τεμινείς.
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0: 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You should fly go for it small from tourist spot take a photo and say hey something game you know my Beat me yes was we stop around we
1: stop you king game mo pagen si pos you like ting ting we blue you like ting ting blue you like start a man karan karen karan o karen kiki hinge mo to man blue mi sabe ol mesemen blue planetaro ol mesemen blue planetaro e mi sabe mesemen blue
0: One hour apart.
1: 80 centimeter or 1 hour apart.
0: Today, Tom Lofman, I'm telling you, Big Brother, you know what? You lunch blue, a kiki karema special one. Tom Lofman, I'm telling
1: you. Hey, Tom, Provo, Mongus, Armaiko.
0: Armaiko.
1: You know, it's long here. You win the World Cup, you know, Harry Mania, and you blame to him.
0: Emmy win, finish, Emmy
1: win, Emmy spell, Emmy win, 2020.
0: Nanko boy, Tom Lofman, he spell, he's one champion. Nanko boy, you saw that.
1: Yeah, Mania would call him, Mania, picking his prepara.
0: Yes, so in this story, yesterday we've been talking about some issues, especially issues for all young people, me where all the stuff, all the beginning, all the point beginning, if that finish, all the stuff, Sagamol beginning, what we touch the issue, small stairs, and we give you more all self opinions, believe me, we give you some advices too, all beginning, where underage pregnancy. You have a hospital, you have a delivery, you have a doctor, all the stuff, finish, all the other beginning, and mi vlai no professional society mi vlai kam give no mo thing ning mi vla apo dens mo advice mi
1: honest opinion to vla mi no
0: and so one are something way mi stop name mi look at mi stop make noise especially lo social media with them story no mi stako emi about partnering all rapists o kota wali committee mo li committee rape of tali concerto calapus after finish oli no dis oli no stop flat and pam kota pe after li partner mo kota fulla bolista blame president pe mi sabe se Εμείνω πρεσιδέν, πρεσιδέν, εμείς άνεμο. 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
0: yes
1: sabe
0: yeah
1: pai take him time and then code as well so se ni mas soli mas pem code a costa
0: yes
1: lo code o transportation o something o sem
0: yeah
1: so poli tin tin lo place and then when em no in city nei cosem lo victim itself sabe
0: yeah
1: and then pai mi sta lo whole life plane
0: Mena, sem sei, lu gona mista bne fula bolino clad.
1: Ali you are mi awelo, lu are mi lo salidi, one four year kele.
0: Yeah, mi are me. E me intu mention emo sem mena mo.
1: Yeah,
0: you mention emo sem mi very crazy graphic tu mas fula reme me. Mo mi sat tu mas.
1: Sat.
0: Sat tu mas fula reme me. And no sa believe him tu, sa.
1: No sa believe.
0: Mi no sa si sa fa kan din ya
1: you. You want to care.
0: You. You want man or you want
1: Coril?
0: You do got one call him Mr. Bruno Nine. We want them come and say we have to pay contribute plan the issue. Yeah.
1: Okay.
0: Good morning, brother Paul Kaza.
1: Oh, hey, my Paul.
3: Morning.
0: Malpong, we are.
1: Hello, hello.
3: Malpong, ah, tell me, Malpong.
0: The other day, where is
1: it? Where is it?
0: Yeah. Thank you too much, brother Paul Kaza. Salesman Vanuatu, thank you to much please have joined me to tell a story and of course you too, Miss Avese, you you play one people apart, especially the issue here where Mr. So happen more.
1: You stop apart, you play one people apart towards issue here, the fight against him. And topic game, it will start him this morning. You got one people or something where you stop walk him, but you look at him here first time, you need to not talk about Tinting here where you stop Tinting bring me make him. You need to slow slow him, you will mention him small list of definitions, and then you will have three come blot at him say, suppose me all posts will establish in, you contribute all establish in, all posts will establish in, because you will have three, you will have talent finish yesterday, say, you contribute pick one for the last, 2 to 3 money semi pass, you store in every day before World Cup, you historian, he come Kasem. Now, still after the World Cup, you still stop storing. And then, with the issue shake up, you still stop. For example, you message yesterday, Tete Baken, you call Baken, you need to stop, you must stop storing. And then, all issues show him, he come. And then, you cut one Tinting Baken behind him. And me will Italian, he say, now, he goes for Tinting Blue, you undercome, you for sure, but you put him in reality, Blue happen. Profite against him for a good cause, but you tell him,
0: yes.
1: But suppose you think blow you put them out mivela three mivela clap blow mivela push them through the paradise 98 FM from you part blow you part blow stop help mivela two the studio blow you must have talk about before World Cup all issues play him go all issues before the World Cup and then he come the World Cup itself and then after the World Cup he still stop storing all issues and then with him mivela three decides suppose you come up with him think blow mivela like blow you may push him Tinting, especially Tinting where you cut blow, you may push on the Paradise 98 FM so that message him pass blow, Tinting where you Tinting blow, you cut way. Suppose, yesterday, me will announce him, and me to do with him, blow make him one show blow, you may fight against him, Ray blow Vanuatu. And him, me will treat the three. Yo, tell him.
3: Bye. Tell him, thank you too much. Especially, let me know one show no more.
1: Set.
3: Everyone
1: campaign
3: against violence.
1: I think by you some talk about campaign, by you some talk about campaign.
3: Then some, just one normal show.
1: Normal show, by you some talk about campaign. Straight.
3: By me campaign against rape. Fashion go rape. Me no one put la fashion. You know got one man straight. Me no tell him semi straight. Me no tell him say you flat three straight. You me front. You me got.
1: Delicious.
3: All issues. But you mean target them fascinating no more, you must educate them all man blow or stop them fascinating from sometime culture blue me contribute. No kind fascinating. Pamitalem example. Suppose so you may get problem lo 1,000 blem. By you me go no more no come on by chief italem say. No. Stom rotlem emi stret no mo.
1: Ya.
3: Emi tawian blem. 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
1: Na metro.
3: Mekem se fulakman oli tege mat fandet lo kalcha.
1: Ya.
3: Oli talem se no. Pe pa yu mi mino animal ya blu yu sabe. Yu megan problem lo bikini ni blu yu. 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Yu megan problem lo anti blu yu.
1: Na ya korea na.
3: You want talk now?
1: Yeah.
3: Talk.
0: Talk so.
1: Yeah. Quick.
3: So you miss out talking so by you meet just you want them let them do it. Saben mo si okatalo napanga group napanga events group only kam karamo ting yah lumi.
1: Okay.
3: Naya kita list ang mga item lo from okatali only your expert lo side lo events.
1: Yes.
3: Only stuff. Kami lo. 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
1: Okay, next one.
0: Okay.
3: Please stop. 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Mi naya mi on them stage, you misalnya make them any something you want them.
1: Straight.
3: You misalnya stage them any something. So, emnya emi kutat lu, emi from, emi ya persista. Tapi mimi no encourage them. 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No, that woman or something. You know woman, no. I got all woman bantu, well, you have all man, all beginning boy.
0: Yeah.
3: I mean, you talk about issue inside the community, or inside the house.
0: Yeah.
3: No side the patterning, but instruction. Emi aklumo lo advice. With the molishusha lo community spring, mimi dice mi masherili atresema. Emi no one kutula fashion ya. Emi lif lo community ya. Even though mimi pe one crown of resulta pe. Resulta yi kat one council of chiefs.
1: Ya.
3: So mimi lif lo man bless yi kat one.
1: Council of chiefs.
3: Hasta even mi presentao ni ko kasem lo olery administrator lo tsomini sima. Mas mi ekswa se awareness, you mean concentrate lo development mo, you complain lo road or something, you must complain lo passing lo life primit lo, how you may live, security lo, you mean inside lo community.
0: Yeah.
3: Eme nao, mimi, things you must address it.
0: Yeah.
3: From security, mi important na.
0: Me true.
3: You know, sabe play men police, suppose you stop below, you stop sleep, you wake up lo and one yeah. House where yeah. One community where on staff make kind of fashion after you know help lo stop him.
1: Metro.
3: Yeah.
1: Metro.
3: Security and business premium.
1: Every man.
3: You mean everyone? No respect.
1: Why but me why you me calling me one community? Sir. Why you call me give me one community from all something or semana? So you me stop to get up, you me fight them all rapist activity is to happen, whether rape, whether steal or something, but you me one community. Under the community there is leadership inside the community, and leadership inside the community you've got members of parliament, you can and leadership is inside the community. Better why not you me stop together, then you must have dilemma issues, yeah.
3: Yes, as you rightly say, brother Blue. So many things you go together, you may talk from Kosia.
0: Yeah.
3: With our money and demo, you mean in Elbem, you mean, but you make me have it.
1: Strap.
3: You mean make more something outlaw scratch, you mean normal, you mean deep and normal.
0: May you mean we started to leave me up low Paradise 90 FM? You missed up all time from a man before a good cause too.
3: Yes, mi talem thank you to mas lo yula tree we place have you place have sta contribute mo sapotem ding ya. Emi one ku tla ting you mean stop by mi talem se by you mean criticize many man. You mean provide them platform or you mean provide them space no mo lo man ni kan I foi sem concern blem. Ya pa you mean no point them finger. You mean want them se fashion e stop.
0: Yeah.
3: Pasen isto. Suppose we used to talk no, used to play me one beginning, you start smoking marijuana, but I'm not suffer rape, then I'm one problem. Probably, pull up man, we only make him on fashion, yeah, you'll stop, only your man, we don't know you small substance also, man.
0: Yeah.
3: You
0: yeah. Yeah.
3: You meet another no good old beginning, we'll stop smoking for body, but cash on money, only make one rubbish fashion, you know, you mean stuff, pull him some beginning and double man, please, you.
1: Ah yes.
0: Eme minche al chief lo community li engage with emuliang vla.
1: Yeah.
0: Lo le give mo kota la activities lo li participate inside lo karamo to kota lo rubbish road, which is eme na purpose lo community ano.
3: Yes.
1: No.
3: So mimi pa yasi mista ko pa pa.
0: Yes. You story ang mo campaign na o sem ting wega me.
3: Yes, ting we yumi katya pa yumi sa putum lando na pangka group.
0: Okay.
1: Strep.
3: Pa yokatana wali. Yokatana wali make me igam out mo. Pa yokatana wali make me wali publish him date time or that wali stop ko yes since yesterday wali stop ko karon finish ko communicate with them all NCOs. Some lawyers or lawyers lo USP wali come inside to after you want them trust them something bro kata okay. I think by got some petition too lo time lo po siya by you make them so you may look forward no more you may blow support them ting no more lego only run with them by okay. You may support them mo kata how you may support them mo kata be I must happen
0: by what happen by me happen
3: yes by happen by me happen one free show I mean free campaign be you may want them say you may engage them good. No one way where you may carry me organization,
1: yeah. metro
3: chiefs lo manfaatu mauru manfaatu mauri
1: fisi si
3: yes
0: government lo fono tu
3: government lo fono tu everyone
1: everyone
3: ba yimi support yimi take support to everyone yang mention it then ba yimi make me say yimi work
0: yeah
3: ba enough lo yimi silent now you must come out one man you must come out to speak out so you before them emisem kind of report lo independence for me because you want to come out you mean someone start thinking ben no say me so what you touch him be everyone for them so emi all same kind emi attitude mo kal sab limi man bless
0: attitude kal sab mindset
3: mindset yes you mean stop silent go be you must cut one or two please come out it tok tok lo you make him say say accept him something lo you make him yabet from by you know so stop no stop watch by the tourist will come say no you me go in the local beginning you go from man for tour man dorre be eh no no no emi want to speak say
0: yeah yeah metro
3: oh
0: yes
3: yeah I think you me tok tok to aslem say me want them congratulate them so so for one thing for me be one new track yeah me look start try from some resort pot yeah
1: can arab it where me Okay, pas stop. You look smile blue, some smile blue. Moses kakao.
0: Now you, mi ofe mi kon lo studio ito lemon sem mi ofe mi kol kolo sem si olio nempa ke kon peno mi kol kol nating long poti.
3: You blanket lo soso.
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0: Tagi tu mas porta kasa.
1: Nice one.
3: Kami tanam lo all boy lo napangka group sa fans group. 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
0: Pa promiflay sa historian nem. 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
3: Pa likam tu kina de yun sa historian lo mo details lo campaign primi.
0: Yeah. Thank you to mas porta kasa lo sa elaborate small mo lo presya and of course talk about campaignya. And time we are ready to play the game. Let me elaborate more inside the studio. Thank you to much for having contributed back on the story of Milo this morning. And thank you yep. Since the start we've been to contribute the game. Also one favorite keen listener of Paradise 98 FM too. Me with them pra smart kit we miss it on the style of JT. Neweya. We wishing you one nice day today.
1: Yeah.
0: And also, we mention them, say, Protakit, me last week, Blem. 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
0: Κολεμ. Any something bagan is call him the Mr. You pass one nice day, God bless one them.
1: Nice one.
0: The way you.
1: Hey me por casa. Assessment for what to me me got on tin bagan thank you to much for casa you come up with tin tinia blo. One organization me hang lamp blo me make my tin tin me come through and for a good cause whether you to start one association one minute to group you start him with a you to start government you to start private sector but fight them rape out law or society blimi and me walk blow you mo me you me everyone do you guys have a job so hey me I'm one thing thing when stop blow me look lem you me one em means blow network where you start use them blow you save use them blow you me to stop them pass them society talk save around blow you me to stop them issue here Paradise 98 FM with them group blow na banka with them salesman for to himself with them on level of family blow me only been victim blow fascinating rape you me stop asking blow me join together blow you me campaign campaign to get up lo stop em fashion rape lo Vanuatu. So
0: alright,
1: nice.
0: Thank you too much.
1: Nice one, nice one.
0: I'm to continue with the 15% make a shout out to lo porta casa. And shout out to lo Celine, pues si estoy listening amo te mo anara si estaba y tú le estaba lo traje tú le estaba listening amo monia. Hope se va y tú le fast one to the day. And no work hard too much. And one song will be by me, especially dedicated to the Hobbs by me, Shabby Putit, and one right, Mutu, them every king listeners. Long Paradise, 98 FM, we dedicate them song, I go to you too, JT.
1: Oh, no.
0: Yeah, you know, because.
1: It's a bird.
0: Anyways, this one here coming up. So, Emmy, song Emmy entitled "Me Want Me You No More."
4: Oh, this guy.
1: Oh, you want me?
0: Enjoy this one here coming up your way. 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

0: Yes, yes, you're still listening to Paradise 90 FM, Lord, the Tropical Morning Show with the three smart kids. And yes, 1+2+9, number 3, Amiga Minsei, Tunis, the studio, all in 4.
1: Bonjour, bonjour, bonjour.
0: You should see, got on people fine, Stalan. Yes. And that's it, and it's just one mass, no more. No! Talem, what's your son? Talem? Okay. But still, we must find
2: you.
1: SM.
2: Rob, make it SM. Kitty! What's your name, sir?
0: You are?
2: You come here, you are, sir. Bonjour, Aerosort from the Torba, Kassam Tafa, your province, good morning. Outside the country, we used to listen online, good morning, we used to listen to trike.
1: Oh, truck?
3: No, trike.
2: Continue. Oh yes. Good morning, everyone.
3: Nice one.
1: You find Lord JB finish?
2: I'm not, but never.
1: Emi, you got an girl,
2: yeah.
1: You try look nice tattoo, yeah. After you make Emi, you stand up here in one track.
2: No. All small talk, all puppy talk.
1: Yeah. 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
1: 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One human being. 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
3: Me, the very not a lemme.
1: 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Yeah, so. 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
3: Pablo.
2: Oh la.
1: Be, Kiki, yes, you or some web of clearly very, very.
3: Me.
1: Deadly.
2: No.
1: Sorry, yeah.
2: Big Blue.
3: No. You play story and me play top to Big Blue. You me yesterday.
1: Small web of clearly.
3: Me call him historian.
2: Ah.
3: So now yeah, the information blue. Of what I'm not pang association.
2: Ah.
1: Let me give him no kota.
3: Oli kamas kem him blue.
2: Piaro kota.
1: Yes.
2: Piaro kota.
1: No.
3: No,
1: Emi wan na pangka. 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
3: Na pangka. 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Ben ba yum yusum
1: campaign.
4: Yes, I'm one campaign.
3: I'm one campaign. So I'm with them association from Napanga. So probably hukumin tu karamin government, private sector. 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
4: true
3: so how about yumi make one something blam plus stop it
1: for good cause
3: for good cause for good
1: community to community
3: Yes,
1: yeah. So community.
3: Mi talem tu lo casa se casa lo information bli mi vla tri space so seri ta smart kids mi vla tri decide se any something to do with the part premier but you want them promote them promote them inside lo studio from European part lo
4: World Cup
3: before World Cup before you start go and then after the World Cup and then after the World Cup still you still start part premier so me I think but mi vla from the three smart kids mi vla appreciate them when you start make them so but mi help lo mi push some thinking
1: Yes.
3: Yeah. So I'm studying small morning. I'm talking about thinking blam. So I'm talking about me cut one sister. Me cut sister. So but me must make him and from the scratch. Me make him something from the scratch. So you want to make him? Yeah. Na bangkai kam karamau coba. But me support him tinggi. Yeah. What am I got bro? Join him.
4: Yes. Thank you mas scientist mo pagen thank you mas Monsieur le Directeur.
3: Directrice, mais ça m'est une woman.
1: Mistress.
4: Yes. But you already your mistress, right?
1: No.
3: Oh, yes.
1: Yes. You been look for through one.
4: Remember now, we just remember.
1: You don't understand.
4: Walsem prata kasa mi bintalem itru a tete vanuatu especially in set lo correctional plimi
1: mm yo opinion bli
4: lo plimi sem correctional senta plimi lo pot vela ikat plan de repis sem ol case pro kata mi ol case pro rep we ifu lap tumas stop ikuta prata kasa mi karam tite kami putu lo flow and ba yumi woklem lo meke mi sem kamas one campaign lo taunem a rep lo a republic of vanuatu ana walsem last time mi kata close up 13 na detenis Well, you've been pardon the market and 5 o'clock. You got you list up the list for rep and not that you've been pardon the time. And suddenly, we are working one story of blood in here. Where
3: suddenly,
4: yes, he got our family. You make one fashion with me. I mean, we become out low group here now. Yes, I've been pardon the market and I mean, one way making issue up again. So, you will let me stop the jurisdiction law. The Republic of Vanuatu, you did with them. You meet this game, all got an opinion no more. And you mean, right, everyone, especially you, all young vla boy, all papa, all vla, ting 1, 2, 3 times, what's the mistake in the 11th, the baby, all young mama. You got one issue, was in a pen tour, time when once we look him, especially one papa or one all vla, man. I mean, when I happen lo iya ya no mo, pa mi no mention me ni body problem. But I mean, somehow I mean been look some young la all picking ni, especially lo age lo 4, because same lo 11, and I mean been story with the picking ni ya. But somehow story ni mi ko different, and later only sa remem lo kalabus.
1: Okay,
4: yes. I mean no one thinking lo I mean it touch same lo picking ni, but I mean video no mo.
3: Okay.
4: Yes, and sama o family concern, family moli ask him and nayo li sare mol vola lo. Kala pusi stop. Yes. So I mean all something also
3: all
4: something also mean very
3: important. Something also mean illegal.
4: Yes. So to all every papa please you me respect mol small level kel blue you me. I mean all future blo Vanuatu and you me too all yang vola boy respect them. All sister blue me.
3: Some casa lo money mi sister me inside local community. Then mi some the camp lo mi chone mi pagan but alam se casa why you must call you me one community?
1: Exactly.
3: True. Why you must call you me one community? Why you community me one village anyway? But yes. You talemos why you call you me one community where you can't member blo parliament mi stop inside lo community yeah lo island especially and then the camp lo community yeah village. You got all leader, church leader, community leader, all chief, you got to member blo government to listen say you are member blo private sector is having say lo lo councilors
1: yeah.
3: Councilors and then ikang pokoi kam kasem lo you me ol yang vla to from one mel mama then kam lo ol yang vla ke yang vla boy frani mi na trasem frani mi no you mi no start pro advocate inside lo area blo you mi no lo community blo you mi no so responsibility why ka council bro chief lo community why ka council bro woman from why ka council bro yang mana be mi from all institution bro mi sale be time we you mi no play part primi
4: problem no eh meno you right
3: so you must stop pro address me you must stop pro address me so all family primi mi sabe se plan de limi o sta plus no perda stand de fm se li topic o de tres market mi kama you mi kama potem e mi current issues lo community
1: yes
3: mi sta papili con all family primi e mi so si mi el community I think how about one lol community you me start blow you me mobilize you me
1: yeah
3: and then wait blow wait lo na panga so ta me come them thinking blow salesman
1: yeah
3: blow him yeah but what if you me lol community you me start to make more something
1: or cancelas normally mentality should stop in is
3: yeah is
1: it me no good look one member blow community yeah me got that
3: me got thinking
1: member blow one community me got thinking
3: yeah so how about
1: me take a first step
3: how about you me start to me make him now
1: yeah
3: how about
4: and what do you know about you scientists and what do you know about you director
3: no.
4: or me all info or
3: no.
4: anyone or you know even prime minister whoever or no. states or republic or president of the republic of Vanuatu and what do you know about Pikinini for Vanuatu
1: me
4: very important anyway you should make him
1: yeah
4: so me proud lo proud akase you got an initiative up lo start them then by you me continue blo, you me sing them lo yeah. Game show us everyone only our the message we by come out and me understand say got all top artists all musician we probably give him all top
3: message
4: of the time so I mean one time we football united
3: you mean passionist
4: football united let the music and united
3: let me let me before yeah. A good course
4: for
3: a good course huh?
1: Yeah
3: me
4: also Mr. Day, me talk plan day about all you mean garage some all care plan day I got to tell you money you should be like a madly finish which is come elaborate back no more support you no more you me all papa all especially all for la papa we planned it all something it been happen no kata so all got all been all all been part of all something all same so I got to me encourage him every all for la society the community believe me say be careful no when you make him and mobile phone I me play part to plan the something mobile phone so you
1: some plan the problem
4: plan de so ikut yumi controlem yumi and after yumi let them freedom everybody yumi and me fair law society so and but there you live free you live good
1: you live safe
4: and vana to yumi safe
1: yeah. Voilà. Me true thank you too much lo kiki wa isa veka ma give him a contribution to yumi you take one time to yumi and we come straight to them at 10 o'clock but you got one update to sports
4: yeah yes back again to all football fans lo Port Vila yes today afternoon 6 o'clock Vanuatu local time by looking Vanuatu Champion Club Galaxy Football by taking Champion Club lo Papua New Guinea Lay City straight to 6 o'clock afternoon and match by Mr. Paul say one decisive match or a deciding match blo who am I lead winning match up I myself advance directly in semi finals blo AFC men championship so me vla trismat kiti we sim German club not to Galaxy football club me save se naya only establishing lo Fiji area the same club vla boss Andrew Leon bonjour le you pratamo ispoda bonjour le vla
3: selenu what ispoda tavari salu
4: VIP VIP All sport time. Me ring him by the talk small time. Yes. Yes. Richard Anishua VIP 2. Mansoloya.
1: Yes, I go back. I go back. Lo bless, lo watch. You will continue.
4: Yes, per match up and straight lo 6 o'clock. Please, by me live lo FIFA Plus through lo DCN. And channel was simple. You should watch him live match lo today lo afternoon. ana leta tu te pelu mrewa pai mi ple tu papa mararenga
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4: Es pa yung drama kasi hold on mo. Lo ko lang, plok yung yung misama update information wata. O posto pa yung kasi ma. Ah, Emmy online. Emmy online. Yes. Good morning. Good morning.
3: Nice one.
4: Good morning, VIP.
3: Kimlo.
4: VIP. Plok Galaxy Football Club. All the way lo Fiji. Lautoka. Good morning.
1: Tawi, tiaw meri long you. Tiaw meri.
5: Tiaw meri.
1: Tawi mo spoiler all the way lo.
4: Point of view, blue was one man who is being a Galaxy football coach. Long, one from a coach, Benaya, you start with some Galaxy with them. Richard and Suhat, Tawi Blumi, with them.
5: Say, okay, thank you. Kid with them, Tawi Soso with them, Tawi Cyprus. You've laid look time where you me win him team we're leading semi favorite lo pool, or some real one for one. And we keep him you me confident blo you me advance to semi final. But he got all something too, you me must take him into consideration. Galaxy and me very confident, Galaxy and me well prepared blo lo can blo today. He got one small light chance. No light chance. One very big chance. Lo lan upload today. Look him. Henry na matagal sa miyulay haram finish. Emi pa emi no karam finish. Today yung first 11. With them first goal scorer. We miss score first goal against the Galaxy. Uncle Malakai. Tommy. So ogata na pa di tuhulay karam hamstring. Lo place so hopefully patuloy no starting game and Henry and me replaced by one half la right back one young for la no more remember name play him. Okay, him now by me play the side. Selwyn he come lo left.
4: Okay.
5: And him start lo right side. And then lo center I think Bali I got minus of a coach in Otalem, the team Lem yet, I think by Flay look. But yesterday, lo training, you look him Olitram, Pongalo, Olitram Tonti. I got all, I mean, now me, I mean, got a possibility. I mean, I got a possibility whereby is a vestana with them, the federal experience player, no Galaxy with me, Emi Clotaro. But Galaxy, Emi, Karam, every camp, Lem seriously. And me play he want them to match local Galaxy and secure them 3 points a day. Plum come say you miss have a confess then you miss have a runaway law whoever I meet them not for the pool. But okay. Whatever happens, possibly look good one personal opinion or discussion for me with them on the Block Galaxy. Me say, suppose me give him opinion. Let me prefer you make a Moglan City the semi final.
4: Yeah.
5: Then you start to block them ASTK or team solo. From you know, Melanesian countries, most of the time they immigrants in that city with them press problem, they high too much.
4: Yeah.
5: But suppose you look Auckland City, no matter how they win, Auckland City, they no that strong also Auckland City. Only very young, only too slow, and weakness. We look at them, big one.
0: Okay.
5: Yeah. Team Brazil, they been score good love inside.
4: Oh, but they
5: lead 2-0. Yeah. Only lead 2-0. But I'm only leko then we come go seman when we upset them Ivira lo last 4 years, no minus 3 years, 4 years ago.
4: Four years. One of the little coach Batram Suri, Naya, we stop. What them do we stop? One of focus, bro, and also head coach for Galaxy Football Club.
5: At the moment, Mr. Lo Camp, yeah, me camp where all stop them. If you like, come look at them. You play him low morning. We got a red pack today. Sandy. The day time when we come through, we look at him, time we have on a Block Galaxy and we never win one game before.
4: Yeah.
5: Game and we play. And we must win after 90 minutes to satisfy. So time when we look at him, he got how?
4: Yeah.
5: Got him look confident, got him look relaxed, look at him game today. And time we look one coach and we all say, you have to say, no, you missed up good.
4: Yeah.
5: Even low training, training glorious day. Even though you make up the 2 men man only no seven current field today, 2 men face 11 since the past Champions League of FF lo Vanuatu. But today while in the play, I mean, Tanem came yesterday, I mean, supposed to one small training, but if you satisfy, take him close up 1 hour or something.
3: Roya.
5: Meeting him satisfy, lo one him meeting thing from the day.
3: That's right.
4: Thank you, Mois. Any last message to all fans from Vanuatu, especially Galaxy Football Club Fiji, and to the Vanuatu Pleasure? Any message to you from VIP from Galaxy Football Club?
5: Okay. But you meet a lot of people, sometimes you meet clapped.
4: Yeah.
5: You meet happy first time to win, no victory. A little time when you meet lose or you meet drop out, after you meet hyped. Okay, this time by you mean must happy see you me win them one champion team. Rewire, the information lo trifle all fans, emi never came one score 2-0. No team lo pleasure, emi up half 2-3-4-0 is a big
3: sample. Ah to rue.
5: That's why only too confident lo kill him Galaxy lo face game. Every only publishing lo every place lo pleasure. Only come lo win him Galaxy. And then only got him upset down. And by me tell him say by you mean no head leave me no more stop above the cloud.
4: The
5: one came here no more. From you may need to kill him two for the game first time. Then, not for the competition now. Leave me, you may just stop. You know, me not happy yet. You must kill him every game one by one. You got two different competition here. All time that you want coach.
4: Yeah.
5: One, you qualify, you must pass him pool.
4: Yes.
5: You may go to the semi final. Not for the competition now, stop. Okay, place now I make a more little bit difficult for me, 50-50, you know, something in protest for you after the hemia. So, you me calm, you me put me down, and then you me follow more boy when I'm now only 7 megam, and you me got a pressing him after, you me pressing more boy him after. Continue to support the team. No, whatever something you will say, put them every congratulation message, every wishes for you.
0: Yeah, yeah.
5: All poly, only look everyone because everyone will start on social media. That's why the last interview, Blomita, we met with them head of delegation, no place. We've been telling them, please, no, strong conclusion, quick time. especially all man only no look good football some one true sportsmanship. Say you may give him one negative comment.
4: Yeah.
5: From you me everyone you me watch you me say you me human being and you got human feeling. So support them all boy whatever result. He me football me also man we win we lose me you miss tackle. But this team by full up only no believe him. For the more pass result, blame lo local competition, but we look at myself as far as final.
3: Nice one.
5: Personal view, blow me.
3: Nice one.
5: Nice one. You think more misuse is a casual final. From suppose you pass him, he may you may lead in pool, you miss a casual final.
4: Yeah.
5: He may blow in semi final no more.
4: Yeah.
0: Okay.
3: Nice one. Nice one. Nice.
0: Thank you too much. Thank
4: Straight
0: you
4: too much. Prata Mois Mivla 3 Smart Kit Lo Prata 7 Wanna wish him you for everyone.
3: Nice.
4: Lo Fiji team delegation everybody.
3: Nice.
4: What good game.
0: All the best.
4: Yeah, all the best.
0: Good luck.
3: Beta wean blue me. Song blue you. Song blue you. Mesta kolo e anna ya.
5: Okay.
3: Mila mi wrong.
5: You triple. You name play triple. Me 3 Smart Kit ya.
4: Yes.
5: Okay. Yes. Next one. Next time. Time it you play. Address me. Or same tau yan mo pi prata. Mimi street kid ya. Address me. Or same one street kid. Mi find them one small rap is in the air. But mi small them down past it.
3: Nice one! Go Galaxy Go!
0: Off. Go Galaxy Go! Off!
3: Okay, her name is Moist Poeta, aka The Street Kid.
0: Yeah! Me pasa mi kupagpagan lo gigi, emena o sa mi updates we mi kam give him, especially live inside the Paradise Night at FM. Time check lo mi 13 minutes past 10. Mi still him small 13 minutes for joy, but anyways, mi give him pagan lo gigi pagan.
4: Yes,
0: thank you. Runaway believe inside
4: that. Thank you to my director, thank you to my scientist, and thank you lo prada you to the Moist Poeta all the way lo Lautoka, lo Fiji. Pagan good morning all the best lo much this afternoon and pagan to la collect prata ikat one big news pagan especially the side of football yet and you looking ala Leo Russell under 16 or captain under 16 team academy or moblo national team 1 or 2 and we officially sign lo first time ever young player or history lo train with them 1 or 2 professional club Vanuatu United FC and we sign finish lo weeker and by Mr. lo history Pro Vanuatu Champion Pro League Club also one young player lo 8/16 and me send lo professional football. So I may information be tola or the information lo you establishing lo today lo money.
3: True.
4: Yeah.
0: True. Thank you too much.
4: I mean ala Leo Russell I mean lo North Pelicos a Panama province and I will make a fair I make appearance blame lo second season lo Pro League will some the face youngest player with him 16 years old lo play lo one professional football.
3: Or some to talk blame
0: you mention him and finish lo one story I'm leaving.
4: You mention him lo time lo AFC men's under 16 championship.
0: Okay. Yeah.
4: I mean captain him.
3: Shout out.
4: Yeah.
3: But me repeating shout out blame me tell him lo World Cup shout out there is stop call lo every coaches every club we will stop push him in save blue football you call young black yellow black boy blue me and he made me one old result blue latest result blue one young black 16 year old he make him me make him history blue me save play on professional club lo South Pacific so which is me for out FC so with him me shout out you call every and but me continue blue tell him Paradise Rende by me continue blue tell him thank you too much we will stop push him Football you call picking in here, make him say football him in life and then you will make him all sabota. But football say hypeness here, cranky pro football away style of Vanuatu, him still live on and by him stop. So me shout out the colour every coach so they make him picking in here today, him become one man, blow him some sign lo professional club of Vanuatu.
0: Thank you too much, you tell him to so pe. Tell you been mention him cranky.
3: Me cranky blue and yes.
4: And to even forget him, also been mention him from say you been absent last week, full week you absent. So right, let's start.
0: You know what? I indicate time we only prepare him every something. Time only start him by. Time enough. I say. Friend, that look easy.
4: Yes, me wanna you me also roll the mokota athletes play me.
3: Oh yes,
4: for
3: yes,
4: the
3: yes.
4: Maybe when they come lo all the way, only take a part lo Glasgow Commonwealth Games and only make him some
0: 2026
4: will make him good results low way and no matter him no cast any medals but full of attention only record them all pace personal pace timing
3: lo
4: competition so far. Thank you to much Vasanok and thank you to much every sports federation lo Vanuatu where you may continue play you promote the sports not only soccer but all different
3: sports
4: discipline where you may continue to grow in Vanuatu more only flame flag Vanuatu lo international level arena.
0: Thank you much.
4: But again, thank you so much to everyone. Thank you to every listeners. Holding for kicking back again. We want to thank you to everyone. Thank you to you, everyone. To the problem is this, my doctor. Promise of a stout.
1: You got fine, is
4: that? Yes. You were a lot to the morning. Fine, is the finish.
3: Thank you.
1: No, I mean, it's them on different something. It's them through love. Through the swim, yes. My different. Fine, now you come clear.
4: Yes, but information, I think it will have finished to collect protein in Talem before me come. Might name me fly small, me swim small, but now you have information about you voila to la protein, you finish
1: stop. No, you
3: when you start tuning, you do swim. But time when you look in your latrina, but you just ask him say swim me one me.
1: Ah yes,
3: okay.
1: Yes, yes,
3: and then
1: yes,
3: me talk
1: yes,
3: to me.
1: Yes, yes.
3: Me vela no, me vela yusum. Me vela tri, me vela yusum.
1: Are you meaning blem?
3: No. From me, so much love for you, Kasem and I, to use up June in the Paradise 98 FM, 6 o'clock, Kasem, Naya, and me, 18 past 10 of this morning. Thank you, Lord Director, Blo Paradise 98 FM, and no forget them. All info, small part of them, Mr. Lopeza, much love for you, everyone. No forget them, shout out to every Pikinini, all staff, every schools. No, you, Kasem and I, shout out to all Pikinini, all schools, all day, but much love for all Pikinini, every Pikinini, all house, and again, shout out to every so small girl, blow you me, lo Vanuatu, and by you me fight them, rape, with them support, blow Nabanga Association, blow you me stop them fastener. With them me, so much love. Off.
0: Thank you to much for again, long, scientists, long, Pablo's laboratory, more scientists, but PBDC to same time. And thank you to much.
3: Hey, no, scientists, but no for them say hemi, no. all in for agriculture show. And me messemen to do with the agriculture, you really kiki.
4: Messemenya, I mean messemen do prata MP mata share Maya.
1: Wait. Oh no, you know.
4: No, I mean, that minister of agriculture.
0: Okay. So my place to run away now, to wish you a nice day. Stop safe all time.
3: Much
0: take
3: love.
0: Take care. Much off. Love. And God bless. Enjoy your day. Believe it.
4: Amen.
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All right, so nice one over here. I'm Jean-Paul with him, Ellie Colting, but love. 23 minutes, and we stop like one time at 10 o'clock. Thank you, Invel. Thank you, Lo. Ostrim, Lo. Morning, morning, Ostrim, Cypress, and me wake up, you, Lo. 6 o'clock, Lo. Morning, eh? And to me, service, and me, but you, Lo. Nice, flamut. Before, and Mr. Leafy, me, at 10 o'clock, with them, company, blue Kit, Inge, Mo, Soso, inside, Lo, studio. So I know you guys have a fun morning with them, Mogada, and right now, into start back, kick off the first hour, Blue Meat AM show, Blue Me too. I am looking outside from my window and me have a look tourist port and me stop outside lo aba and me ange inside lo both will aba and yes by me one could for sign blue me more low sides blow economy blow for what to receive more da and me more so small two operators around lo both villa and outside honeymooning one in time you stop us morning one kind morning you stuck at long morning yeah me hope you stuck at one good for a time even though weather blew me and me gray and a bit cold and windy outside you need to look one of your mtt and me get about the weather blew me for this morning. If you got about the cloudy with a chance for brief showers and stop over the parts for north and islands. While elsewhere, hemi partly cloudy to mostly fine weather with impossible evening brief showers. Light to moderate and moderate to fresh southeast of low northern highlands blimmy, while light to moderate southeast and east southeast wind hemi start blow elsewhere. Maximum temperature for today hemi range from 25 degrees Celsius down south to 30 degrees Celsius under blow north. Minimum temperature for tonight hemi range from 16 degrees Celsius down south to 25 degrees Celsius under blow north. You got on southeasterly winds so them speed low 21 to 25 knots, so them rustle water we have got some 2.5 meters in stop over the northern weather, while southeast winds plus speeds of 4 to 15 knots with them light to moderate solar weather with 7 custom 1 to 1.5 meters and me expected elsewhere. One and bless you still listening, Lem. We hope you still got one nice little morning with them. We got a tropical heat, good updates from Paradise 98 FM. And keep listening from Seba Yara. More of the good vibes and some more updates coming up from this hour on. This is Joy about me keeping you company. Kasi one time, lo 2 b.m. lo afternoon, yeah. Make a volume blick on W and enjoy more of the selection blow music together. You enjoy this next number coming up. And me, Mona Lisa, with them, Mikatron. Remix. 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

All right, then I saw number we are making me jukes with them. See me, time limit to 7 minutes. And we stop low final one time low 11 o'clock low today. And you missed up by wrapping up hour, yeah. But yes, guys, place outside and me call, and it's gray and it's windy. According to weather, believe me, we expect them me cloudy, badly cloudy with them. Brief showers, Mr. Buffalo. No 10 parts, and you may get evening sourish, and we expected a lot of the other places. But right now at Bodfila, it's gray and very depressing looking outside. Yes, so morning blue to me call, and you service you no good local call weather, you are asthmatic. Please keep me one you stop warm look and I must say, and you will serve say me easy blue you sick. Suppose you go out, you get exposed to this cold weather. Well, you do need to take into consideration health blue one. You keep me one you want them you warm them, you want them go outside, you maybe go to a store, you go to make some shopping or whatever it is that you wanna do for today. Suppose you go outside, you head out dressed warmly and carry one umbrella with him you all time. Cold weather, yeah, and me weather blew me too. You do not have to change anything about it, we'll just have to go on about weather day blew me too. But you may need to blew me dress comfortably. You stay hydrated and you look at him good you want as you stop go out from say sun by minus one kasi afternoon. Anyway, you enjoy my selection of music here before you start by rubbing up how to join me 11 a.m. news bulletin with them VBDC news team. We have Joe Breeze here with Zong title Talk Straight coming right up.

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1: Paradise 98 FM News with me, Lodian Welin. Today, 12 August, Olman Raun Longwol, who will celebrate International Youth Day. One day we give him journeys blong look save, long important role blong all young fla long community, blong future blong country. They stop left them up voice, talent, mo contribution blong all young fla, mo encourage him all get up long taken part long all decision making, mo development blong community, long Vanuatu all activity blong you day, all is save help him, all young fla blong kasem, mo save long leadership, politics mo civic participation he may stop blong help em to blong make em road ikolong ol program ol sem youth parliament well young flalika janis blong debate serem tingting molanem ol sem wanem parliament I work minister blong public utilities mo infrastructure Xavier Harry presentem long Friday last week one document blong one port whereby save servicem Tavia province hemi presentem ikolong president blong province Andrew Yawak podei should arrive long tana long Friday before lem rabis weather long last week he make MC delayem arrival kasem early week ya long tuk blong him minister Xavier Harry Italem se podia pai helpem province plong undertakem ol work plong him. Fibrisi news I tok with em president plong Tavia province Andrew Yawak moim italem thank you long support plong kafman. Search operation is tap go ahead plong fine em 6 man eromango weli lose long solwata timely out long one panana boat last weekend. Vanuatu police force ol community members small partner agencies Police staff work together long search from all people ya. All police services where li travel long helper one. Iko long aniwa. Oli pin joint to long search operation between Tanamo aniwa. Long New Caledonia Operational Civilians and Rescue Center. He make em one big flash search with them all French military aircraft too. He been join them search long Sunday. Be no got any sign long all 6 people yet. All report, all italem sell 6 fala mania, all been travel, plong kolong one custom ceremony long tana, modribia I been taken place, no matter long a marine warning, plong strong wind, morafsi we kasem between 2 modrimita ai. Search operation is stopped yet, more authorities only no got official information yet about place, well 6 fala people, all is stop long him. 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Now your Port Vila municipality stop ready plong go long election back again some business owner. Only one them blong nekis council, he must make him some work blong help him all small business. My news long region, Cook Islands is up ready blong make him general election long week ya, all big flow issues. Well for the leading bout, all same high cost of living, water charges, must see bed,